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18: The top stories this hour. The US military says it's hit 80 targets after launching airstrikes across southern Iran overnight. Air defense systems and coastal radars were among the sites listed by Central Command. It follows three tankers coming under fire in the Strait of Hormuz yesterday, threatening ceasefire plans. Our correspondent Mark Stone describes how the strikes are being viewed in Washington.
19: Punishment not proportional. I think that maybe suggests to us that this is a little bit more sustained than the tit for tat that we have seen since that memorandum of understanding was signed on the 17th of June.
18: Iran's military has vowed a crashing response. Labour and the Conservatives have announced they won't stand candidates in the Clacton by-election after it was triggered by Nigel Farage, the Reform UK leader who's facing a new parliamentary investigation over undeclared donations, has confirmed he'll fight to take back his seat in Essex. Tory leader Kemi Badenoch called it a fake election, while Labour says it's a circus. Here's what people in Clacton think.
4: He can do no wrong. You tell me this lot that's in there haven't got any dodgy dealings.
8: They're all the same to me. They always promise everything and give you nothing.
9: I do care, but I'm not sure if he's totally honest, to be fair. I don't know if it's all true.
18: The UK will lead European allies in stepping up funding for long-range precision strike capabilities. It's been agreed as NATO leaders meet in Turkey later. Warnings have been issued over chilling speeds being clocked on UK roads. The RAC says more than 30,000 motorists last year were found doing 30 miles per hour or more on streets where the limit's 20. Police twice recorded drivers doing 161 miles per hour. Novak Djokovic has won the longest ever men's quarter-final at Wimbledon. He beat Felix Auger-Aliassime over 5 hours and 15 minutes. And Fulham have appointed Alvaro Arbeloa as the club's new manager. He replaces Marco Silva at Craven Cottage on a 3-year deal. From Sky News, I'm Cam Hall.
20: Good morning and thanks for choosing Nation Radio. It's Wednesday, happy hump day. This is Gary Parker. And on the way next, it's George Benson at Nation.

Survivor, Eye of the Tiger on Nation Radio. Sylvester Stallone turned 80 recently. That really ages us, doesn't it? Jonas Blue before that, Fast Car, and George Benson with Give Me the Night at Nation. It's Gary here playing the best variety of hits on Wednesday the 8th of July. And if you are having your birthday today, big happy birthday from all of us here at Nation Radio. You celebrate your birthday with actor Kevin Bacon, who is 68 today. And happy birthday, singer Beck, who celebrates his 56th birthday. If it's yours, happy birthday. Belinda Carlisle on the way after Taylor at Nation.

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0: It remains one of the most recognisable crowd participation songs ever recorded, doesn't it? Queen and We Will Rock You. 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

0: We don't need another hero. It's Tina Turner and it's Nation Radio. 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

0: Good morning, it's Nation and it's early breakfast on the way after five. Something from Blondie and a George Michael track to play you too. And the news at five is next here at Nation.
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5: Top stories this hour. Several explosions have been reported across parts of southern Iran after the US announced it had started launching powerful strikes. It follows hits yesterday on three commercial ships that were passing through the Strait of Hormuz. Washington's also revoked a license allowing the sale of Iranian oil. It appears the major parties won't challenge Nigel Farage's attempt to return as an MP in the Clacton by-election. The Reform UK leader resigned his Essex seat yesterday, claiming parliamentary probes into undeclared donations are being used as a political tool. Labour, the Greens and the Conservatives have confirmed they won't put candidates forward. Reform's deputy leader Richard Tice says they're running scared.
6: These other parties, they've been hounding us. They've been saying that Nigel is guilty and that this may lead to a by-election. Nigel's had enough of it and has said, bring it on. He's bringing it on. And all of a sudden, they're now running for the hills. You can't see them for dust.
5: The UK and European allies have agreed to spend £37 billion over the next decade on long-range precision strike capabilities. Today's announcement comes as NATO leaders meet in Turkey. An investigation's found unsafe baby pillows, sleeping bags and self-feeding bottle holders were among items being sold online in the UK. Consumer group Which warned some were potentially lethal. Novak Djokovic won the longest ever men's quarter-final at Wimbledon to book his place in the last four. The 39-year-old beat Felix Auger-Aliassime after 5 hours and 15 minutes. Djokovic admits this was one of his most special nights on centre court.
7: I was telling the kids to go to sleep after the fourth, but they didn't want to listen. And I'm glad they stayed because it was honestly one of the best matches I was part of on this court in my career.
5: And Lionel Messi says his Argentina team never gives up after they produced an epic comeback to reach the World Cup quarterfinals. They were 2-0 down against Egypt, but won 3-2 in Atlanta. From Sky News, I'm Cam Hall. Nation
8: Radio. The best variety of hits on a Wednesday morning here at Nation Radio. Good morning from Gary Parker. Coming up, I've got Pink, Blondie, and next up, it's George Michael. Nation.

Coming up to a 5:15 on Nation Radio, the best variety of hits. Gary here, Wednesday morning. And that's Pink and Beautiful Trauma. I'm here till 6 at Nation Radio. Coming up, 750k. It's £750,000. And it could be landing in your bank account this Friday. I'll tell you how to enter Make Me a Winner in the next 15 minutes or so. Your interesting fact of the day is on the way as well. And here's their first single in 3 years. Currently on tour. Take that. 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

0: Elton John, and there's Paul Young. Every time you go away, it's early breakfast on Nation Radio. Your interesting facts of the day for this Wednesday morning. Did you know your brain uses about 20% of your body's energy, despite making up only around 2% of your body weight?
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0: Good morning, it's Wednesday and it's Nation Radio, the trending top three, and Alex Duffy's Never Gonna Get It, all on the way next with Alex Duffy at breakfast here at Nation Radio, and the top stories. 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
11: Top stories this hour. Iran's hit American military sites in Bahrain and Kuwait. It follows fresh US strikes on 80 Iranian targets overnight in response to attacks on tankers in the Strait of Hormuz. Labour, the Conservatives, the Lib Dems, the Green Party and Restore Britain say they won't join Nigel Farage's attempt to fight what he calls a people versus the establishment by-election in Clacton. The Reform UK leader resigned the seat yesterday as he prepares to face a parliamentary investigation over unregistered donations. But he insists he's done nothing wrong and will stand again. Anna Turley is chair of the Labour Party.
12: This kind of showcase election is all about a distraction because he won't answer the questions.
11: Trains are disrupted ahead of an amber heat health alert kicking in for parts of the Midlands and southern England. The UK is in its third heat wave in as many months, with highs of 35 degrees Celsius forecast in parts this week. And the lineup for the quarterfinals is complete at the World Cup. Lionel Messi helped Argentina come from 2-0 down to beat Egypt 3-2. Elsewhere, Switzerland got past Colombia on pens.
13: Now for the news, here in East Yorkshire and Northern Lincolnshire. More than half of Coast Guards along the Yorkshire coast say they'll have to cut back or stop life-saving work if pay cuts go ahead. The Maritime and Coast Guard Agency stopped hourly payments for rescues and training. Survey results shared with the GMB union reveal 52% would cut their hours or leave altogether. Liz Marshall is the whole regional organiser.
14: Removing the Coast Guard's rights will risk the public safety. GMB are trying the best to get recognition with the Coast Guard Agency, because we want to protect those workers and give them the dignity that they they deserve.
13: The Maritime and Coast Guard Agency say changes were needed following a legal adjustment, but their officers are highly valued. Now, the Isle of Axe home could soon receive international recognition for its historic landscape. North Lincolnshire Council has formally signed a bid for a UNESCO biosphere status, recognising the area's unique wildlife. And plans to shape the future of library services in North East Lincolnshire to be discussed is after a cross-party council committee looked into the effectiveness of current services.
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13: Feeling quite warm again today. A mixture of sunny spells and passing clouds, staying dry too. Highs of 26. That's the latest. I'm Olivia Mouncer.
15: So quite warm later then. Good morning. It's Alex Duffy at breakfast with you on Nation Radio. We are on across Yorkshire and Northern Lincolnshire. I've got Madonna on the way in a moment. And this throwback from Culture Club first.

0: I'm genuinely loving her new album, by the way. Madonna, Beautiful Stranger on Nation Radio, although every song does seem to mention getting on the dance floor or needing to dance. I get the theme, Madonna. It's an album to dance to. Alex Warren on the way in a moment. Good morning. It is Wednesday, the 8th of July. We're on across Yorkshire and Northern Lincolnshire. Super warm later today. Take care. Let's have a look at what's trending.
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0: So, you know, the lad from North Therapy, Jacob, who's taken his granddad to the World Cup, and Jacob's used all his money, all his life savings, saying, do you know what? We don't get these chances that often in life. So me and my granddad, that's more important than having some money in my bank account. And that money was at some point going to be his house deposit. But he's used it to go on this trip of a lifetime. And now a company has come out and said, we want to sponsor you for this. We want to give you the money. So the 10 grand that it reckons he's cost him, he's had it paid to him by this company. So massive well done to them for stepping up to that. Utterly brilliant. It's some crypto company, which is why I won't mention their name, but well done to him for that. Also trending this morning, Coronation Street legend Ken Barlow's getting his own spin-off. They're going to call it Bill Roach Life on the Street, sort of a documentary, I guess, looking back at how one man can have the same job for over 60 years. They're probably quite glad he hasn't left, you know. What do you get someone who's been there for 60-odd? You can't just get them, like, a thank you card and a whip round, a box of chocolates and a voucher. Do you know what I mean? And Lewis Capaldi, fresh from that gig in Leeds last weekend. He's playing Hyde Park in London this weekend. And he's announced that he's going to be streaming the gig on the 11th of July from Hyde Park for free. Yeah, I saw streaming. I thought I was going to be charging people. No, completely free. They're doing it properly as well. He's got a 26 camera setup, which I love that they've told us that in the press release in case we thought it was just one bloke and a camcorder. Lewis Capaldi's mate will be filming it on his phone. No, and we'll be able to see that this weekend. This is Alex Warren at Nation.
3: They say the holy water's watered down, and this town's lost its faith. Our colours will fade eventually. So if our time is running out, day after day, we'll make the mundane a masterpiece. Oh my, oh my love, I take one look at you, you're taking me.

0: Just a good song, that, isn't it? Alex Warren and Ordinary at Nation Radio Yorkshire. Alex Duffy at breakfast with you. And the weather today, a warm one. What were we saying in the news? We're getting up to 27 degrees, maybe 28 tomorrow. A touch warmer as well. Could touch 29 degrees tomorrow. Take care. Stay safe. All of that stuff. Get out and enjoy it if you can. Make sure you've got a bit of SPF on. Make sure if you're out and about today doing all of that slip, slap, slop stuff that I can never remember what it stood for. Something about wearing a hat and some sun cream. Listen, if you fancy getting away or changing your life, here's how.
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0: Right, if you always hear these competitions and think, oh, there's no point entering, it's never going to be me. I mean, that's what last week's winner, Christina, thought.
2: I never thought it would happen to me. You know, you enter, but you just think, yeah, it's never going to be me. But I feel obliged to enter now because I did last week and, yeah.
0: So you got to be in it for that chance that you get the phone call on Friday that changes it all for you. 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Coming up, music for you on Nation Radio from Donna Summer. And I've got a question. You're never going to get it. Next.
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20: I'm Greg Edwards. Good morning. Out on the main routes, traffic's coping well. If you're using the M62, it's fine on the M18 as well, and also the M180. Roadworks underway still south of Beverley. Some long-term work affecting both the A1079 and the A164 around Jocks Lodge. Reduced at speed limit of 30 miles an hour in force, affecting the A1079 and the lane closure as well. So do expect delays at the busy times. Roadworks also underway at Haysthorpe. Temporary lights on the A614.
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0: 28 degrees today across Yorkshire and northern Lincolnshire and 29 tomorrow. I may well be doing the full Monty, but it will be in my own kitchen. Thank you for having Nation Radio Yorkshire on. It's Alex Duffy at breakfast with you. The weekend in just a moment. That was Donna Summer's Hot Stuff. I've got a question, and you're never going to get it.
1: Alex Duffy's never going to get it.
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0: Today's question goes like this. 71% of us think we've got what? 71% of us think we've got what? If it's striking you as too vague this morning, then check out the picture clue on Facebook. Nation Radio Yorkshire is where you need to go for that. There's a picture on there that may or may not be useful. Maybe that'll inspire you to a guess. Or maybe you don't need no pictures. A words, a thousand words paint a picture to do that phrase backwards. Right here on the radio, 71% of us think we've got what? WhatsApp me with your guess this morning. 07740 938 500. That's the number to have saved in your phone as Nation Radio Yorkshire. You can message us anytime, but right now I'd love a message from you with an answer to this on WhatsApp or on Facebook, Nation Radio Yorkshire. You can leave your guess on the post there. 71% of us think we've got what? I'm in the 71%. Yeah, I'd say I am. Over to you this morning. What do you reckon it is? 71% of us think we've got what? That's my question. You're never going to get it. You're

0: Yorkshire. Castle on the Hill. Speaking of Castle Hill, Nurse Georgie Carroll on the show with us after eight this morning. She's a former nurse from over here. She lives in Australia now, but she's one of our top comedians. She's on tour around the world at the moment. She comes to Hull later this year, and we're going to have a chat with her after eight. She's got an unexpected connection to Hull, so we'll chat later this morning. Nurse Georgie Carroll on the show after eight this morning.
1: Alex

0: got what? Kelly's on in Beverly this morning. Says, morning, Alex. A sense of humour. 71% of us. I said, I think I'm in the 71%. I hope. Sense of humour. That's the wrong answer, Kelly. And I think the remaining percentage that don't. Oh, no, I was going to list the profession that I think they do, but that will upset people if that's you when you're waiting to go and do that job this morning. I won't name the professions, but we know who you are. On the way, music for your Wednesday into work. Something iconic from a group that plays Scarborough Open Air Theatre Friday night, and a woman from Lincolnshire, both on the way.
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13: I'm Greg Edwards. Traffic's on the move on the main route so far this morning. All looking okay out on the A63 on Clive Sullivan Way. Traffic's on move going in and out of Hull on Beverley Road, along with Holderness Road and also Roger Millwood Way. Roadworks continue at Beeford. The A165 Beverley Road has temporary lights for a few days while they work on the telecoms cable, so expect a few short hold-ups there. And those long-term works continue south of Beverley on the A1079.
12: Travel
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0: Player Theatre with that band, Lightning Seeds and Deacon Blue, together on one bill is going to be epic. This is Nation Radio Yorkshire. Alex Duffy at breakfast with you. Good morning. I've got a question, and you're never going to get it.
1: Alex Duffy's never going to get it.
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0: 71% of us think we've got what? We know it's not a sense of humour because that was Kelly and Beverly's guest this morning. A wrong answer. Tracy is on. She says, is it a good personality? 71% of us. I love that 29% are like, no, my personality is absolute. wrong. Nikki's been on. Says, is it sense of style? Oh, quite right. Yeah, 71% of us think we're stylish. I can spot it in other people and go, that looks good. It's probably the colours or the shapes or the way that you've done that. On myself, yeah, another level. I always want, you know that thing when you're that level of celebrity, when you can be Beyonce and get a store shut down and have personal assistants tell you what to wear? Wrong answer, by the way. Jonathan wonders, is it a good work-life balance? No. Not quite. Eddie's been on, also wondering whether it is that balance between your work time and your playtime. He says with travel time to and from work, I'm usually out of the house 12 to 12 or so hours. He says the other 11 or 12. Got to find time to cook food, walk dogs, bathe, sleep, start all over again the next day. Hey, you're preaching to the choir here. But are you? I'll do the breakfast show until 10 o'clock. Anyway, it's the wrong answer. This one comes in from Kelly. Says, good morning, Alex. Is it just a good job? 71% of us think we've got this. A good job? Kelly, you've earned yourself one of these. In Hull this morning, that is where the random applause goes, the fanfare to Kelly. Yet 71% of us going, yeah, I've got a pretty good job. If that's you on the way to yours this morning, then well done if you got the right answer. Let's play this woman from Lincolnshire, massive right now, Holly Humberstone. I love this song. It's called White Noise at Nation. It's right.

0: Holly Humberston on Nation Radio was talking about growing up in Lincolnshire, and she said there just wasn't a live music scene where she was, so she sort of had to make her own, and that is the outcome. I love it. White Noise on Nation Radio. By the way, Hull FC fans, chance for you to win on our website right now, nationplayer.com. Hull FC's next home game at the MKM Stadium against Lee Leopards, week on Saturday, 18th of July. You could be there on us. Kickoff's at 3 p.m. If you want to bag yourself some tickets, nationplayer.com. 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Good luck. Right, on the way, music for you. Feel good one from CC Peniston. Lewis Capaldi, his latest one. And why is he trending this morning? He's doing something that the last person to do this was Sir Paul McCartney. Find out next. 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
13: top stories this hour. All of the major political parties have announced they won't be running in the Clacton by-election, triggered by the resignation of Nigel Farage. The Reform leader says he'll re-stand for the Essex seat as he faces investigations over undeclared donations and insists he's done nothing wrong. Richard Tice is Reform's deputy leader.
14: These other parties, they've been hounding us. They've been saying that Nigel is guilty and that this may lead to a by-election. Nigel's had enough of it and has said, bring it on.
13: Labour has called it a circus. Iran's hit American military sites in Bahrain and Kuwait. It follows fresh US strikes on more than 80 Iranian targets overnight in response to attacks on tankers in the Strait of Hormuz. Trains are disrupted ahead of an amber heat health alert kicking in for parts of the Midlands and southern England. This morning, the UK's in its third heat wave in as many months, with highs of 35 degrees Celsius forecast this week. And at the World Cup, the quarterfinals lineup is complete after Argentina and Switzerland both won their games.
15: Now for the news, here in East Yorkshire and Northern Lincolnshire. Coast Guard volunteers along the East Yorkshire coast say plans to cut their pay could leave teams struggling to help in emergencies. The Maritime and Coast Guard Agency stopped hourly payments for volunteers. A survey shared with the GMB union shows over half may be cutting their hours or leave altogether. Liz Marshall's the regional organiser in Hull.
16: It's up to the Coast Guard Agency to come up with a hybrid contract. Most want to be recognised as a worker because then they will get payment. If they go to a volunteer status, if there's a call out, they will not get a payment.
15: The Maritime and Coast Guard Agency say changes are needed following a legal adjustment, but their officers are highly valued. A bid to give the Isle of Axe Home UNESCO recognition has taken another step forward. North Lincolnshire Council signed off the application that celebrates the area's distinctive landscape and rich history. And plans for library services in North East Lincolnshire will be discussed following a detailed review. Recommendations include keeping staffed libraries and urgent repairs at Grimsby's Central Library.
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15: Feeling quite warm again today. A mixture of sunny spells and passing clouds, staying dry too. Highs of 26. That's the latest. I'm Olivia Mouncer. Nation
0: Radio. Well, hello. Getting warm today then. Take care and all of that summer stuff. Make sure you've got the SPF, the sunglasses and everything you need today. Is it the hay fever pills as well? Good luck. On the way, why is Lewis Capaldi trending? What is he doing that no one's done since Sir Paul McCartney? Find out after this. CC Peniston for your Wednesday.
17: Alex Duffy. Alex Duffy at breakfast.
0: Nearly forgot the days of the week then. Hey,

0: up to, what, 28 degrees later on across the region. Take care today. Aha's Cry Wolf, CC Peniston with a big summer anthem, and finally before it, I've got Lewis Capaldi in just a moment. Who's trending this morning?
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0: You know, he was in Yorkshire last weekend. He was over in Leeds playing the massive outdoor gig at Roundhay Park, one of the biggest of his career. Well, this coming weekend, he's got a couple of dates at Hyde Park in London, also some of the biggest of his career. And he's announced he's going to be doing something that the only other people that have done this were Live 8 back in 2005 and Paul McCartney in 2010. And that is live streaming their gig from Hyde Park for free. So if you're a Lewis Capaldi fan and you missed out on his Yorkshire gig the other week and you're missing out on going down to London, you'll be able to log on YouTube and watch his gig on the 11th of July this weekend for free from Hyde Park. He said it's his way of giving back and wanting the fans to be able to watch Who Can't Make It, which is wonderful. So well done to him for that. Also, more feel-good news. I love this. You know the lad from North Ferriby who took his granddad out to the World Cup? They're out there at the moment. They keep going viral, having a whale of a time. And Jacob, his name is, he said, I had my savings, and he said, that's the money that I've taken because, yes, the aim was for it to buy me a house, but actually these memories I'm making with my granddad are more than bricks. You know, I can make that money again. The loveliest thing, an online company has given him the money that he was spending and said, since you're doing something so amazing, making these memories with your granddad, let us give you that money that you spent. So wonderful story there. And also, Corrie legend Bill Roach, aka Ken Barlow, is getting his own spin-off. Well, sort of. They're making a show called Bill Roach Life on the Street, because to be fair to the guy, he's been in the same job for 66 years. 66? I was lucky to get to 10 at the last place. And they're probably quite glad on Corrie that he hasn't left, because what do you get someone who's been on the show for 66 years? Like, a bottle of something nice with his name on it doesn't quite cut the mustard, does it? And you can't quite go, do you know what? We will bequeath unto you all of ITV. Especially since they've just sold it to Sky. Here he is, Lewis Capaldi. Stay Love at Nation Radio. Oh.

0: you know what you're getting with Lewis Capaldi, and I love it every time. That is Stay Love, his new one on Nation Radio, fresh from his gig in Yorkshire last weekend. And yeah, those gigs at Hyde Park this weekend, the one on the 11th, they're going to be streamed live on YouTube. I like that. So he did this press release explaining what's going on, and he's gone, yep, there's going to be a 26 camera setup and drone cinematography. Like, he needs to sell the fact that he's doing it live for free. Like, we're thinking it's going to be one bloke on his phone going, yeah, oh no, my Facebook Live signal's dropped out. Listen, on the way, music for you this morning from Katy Perry. Also, coming up on the show today, after 8, have you heard of Nurse Georgie Carroll? She's a comedian. She's a former nurse, used to work here. Has big whole connections, actually. She now lives in Australia and tours the world as a huge superstar comedian. She's coming to Connection Live later this year, and she's on the show with us after 8 this morning, talking about her whole connection. That this morning. And then on Friday morning's show, Jesse from Traitors, Whole Zone is on, because Traitors, the deadline is coming up for people to submit your application if you want to be on this year's show. We'll get out of Jesse the do's and don'ts for your application, so we'll do that on Friday's show. Katy Perry, update on the roads as well in just a moment at Nation.
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16: I'm Greg Edwards. Going into Hull, it's looking slow now as usual on the A63 Roger Millward Way towards the Great Union Street Junction on the centres, with some congestion on Great Union Street as well around the junction with the A165 Clarence Street. It's slow south of Beverley through the roadworks on the A1079 now on the side heading away from Hull towards Jock's Lodge at the junction with the A164. Don't forget, roadworks are underway in Hesel. You'll find temporary lights on Beverley Road near to Boothry Road.
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0: 2, and I still haven't found what I'm looking for. I think that's all of us sometimes, isn't it? Oh, usually when I'm in the kitchen, and usually it's more that I forgot what I went in for. It's Nation Radio. Alex Duffy at breakfast with you. Good morning. Lucy in Pocklington's been on WhatsApp. She says, Alex, it's my last day at work today before I go on maternity leave. I'm going to miss everyone, but at least I can listen to your whole show on the smart speaker at home in the mornings. Oh, have the best last day. Andrew in Hull as well says, Alex, can you wish my wife Katie a happy anniversary? We're going to see Toy Story later. Love that. At the same cinema as our first date where we saw Toy Story 16 years ago. That is lovely. You will find the price of popcorn has gone up. Maybe that could be the thing. Andrew could be like, look, I thought I'd go all out this year on your gift. I'd get something expensive. I got you this drink.
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0: If you would like enough money to buy all the drinks and popcorn that you desire at the cinema, or even one of them cinema cards, you can just go and see whatever film whenever you like, and then get in your brand new car and drive back to your brand new house and look at your diary and realise that another holiday is coming up. That is the sort of thing you could do with £750,000. If you want £750,000 in your bank account, you could be our next winner. And if you're thinking, yeah, but it won't be me, will it? I mean, that's what last week's winner thought. Christina, explain.
2: I never thought it would happen to me. You know, you enter, but you just think, yeah, it's never going to be me. But I feel obliged to enter now because I did last week. And yeah.
0: So you just need that little bit of faith and to text us right now so that your number's in the draw. 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

0: those albums from The Corrs back, like end of the 90s, early noughties, were just brilliant, weren't they? Breathless on Nation Radio. Good morning. Alex Duffy at breakfast. Warm today across Yorkshire and Northern Lincolnshire. Very warm after 8 o'clock this morning. Nurse Georgie Carroll on the show. Probably about 8, 28, 30. We'll chat to her. And so she's a comedian, grew up round here. Lives in Australia now. Massive comedian touring the world, and she's coming to Connects and Live soon. So we'll have a good giggle about how she ran away to Hull when she was younger. More on that coming up after 8. Wedding entertainment. Can you remember what did you have for your marriage? Me and the other half have always said when we get married, we thought we'd do karaoke and then we'll do maybe like a first song instead of a first dance. Still quite love the idea. I love that as we go through this week, more and more about Taylor and Travis's wedding has come out. Taylor Swift and Travis Kelce from the weekend. Apparently, one of the things they had at their wedding was a raffle. Now, to me, I'm just picturing your traditional British summer fete raffle. You know, like the kids' summer fete. There's a jar of jam up for grabs. There's a bottle of wine that someone's had at the back of their cupboard for don't know how long. Tin of kidney beans, that sort of thing. Turns out, not the gifts on offer at Taylor and Travis's raffle at the wedding. The gifts that were up for grabs, Chanel bags, Cartier watches, and even a car. Yes, I will have a stripper tickets for £2 a go. Thank you very much. On the way, music for you this morning. Going to get on Rudimental with Jess Glynn for you. Throwback. Oh, brilliant throwback. Stick around for something brilliant before 8. And my Duff note. See whether you can get today's. It's the first note of a song. That coming up before 8 at Nation Radio.
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12: I'm Greg Edwards. Traffic slow going into Hull on the A63 Roger Millward Way towards Great Union Street as usual for this time of day. Fairly busy inbound on Holderness Road at the Ings Road Junction and further along at the Mount Pleasant Junction by the Retail Park. South of Beverley, those roadworks on the A1079 are causing short delays in both directions, particularly the side heading away from Hull going towards the A164 Junction at Jocks Lodge. In Hornsey, temporary lights are in use on Southgate.
9: Travel
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Frankie Valli in the Four Seasons. Only one season around today, and that is definitely summer. 28, 29 degrees over the next couple of days as well across Yorkshire and Northern Lincolnshire. Take care, but enjoy if you are. Well done if you're one of the people that managed to put in like a last minute request. Oh, do you know what? Maybe I'll just do a half day on Wednesday. Or if you're on your way to the beach already this morning, we are not jealous at all. I'm spying it looking slightly busier than usual heading that way. Well done if that's you. Coming up in just a moment, we'll get my Duff note on. Can you work out the song for a shout out on the radio? We'll do it after this from Gracie Abrams at Nation.

0: JC Abrams, that's so true. It's Nation Radio across Yorkshire and Northern Lincolnshire. Alex Duffy at breakfast with you. Do you remember Jesse from Traitors, hairstylist from Hull, famously said this on the show?
1: And here they all come to chat a load of honestly, this is mad. This is mad.
0: Became everybody's favourite after that moment. She's on the show with us on Friday morning. The deadline's coming up if you want to enter for this year's Traitors. So we'll get some do's and don'ts tips from her and some summer chat as well. Friday morning she's on. Coming up after 8 this morning, Nurse Georgie Carroll, brilliant comedian, coming to Connexin Live soon. We'll catch up with her in a bit as well. Right now, I'm Alex Duffy and this is my Duff Note. Duff Note. Get yourself a shout out if you know the title and artist of the song I'm about to play, just the first note, just the Duff note, the very beginning of a certain song. You'll need to WhatsApp me. You'll need to put in your name, where you are, what's going on for you, anyone you need to say hello to. We'll get all of that on. But today's Duff note is super short, possibly the shortest that we've done, but I think you'll know it. So be quick on WhatsApp today with the title and artist of today's Duff note.
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7: The top stories this hour. The Greens are the last major political party to confirm they won't be putting forward a candidate in the Clacton by-election in Essex. It was triggered after Reform's leader resigned, although Nigel Farage will be re-standing for the party. It's as he faces an investigation over donations and insists he's done nothing wrong. Anna Turley is chair of the Labour Party.
9: Why should everyone dance to Nigel Farage's tune? He's been elected. The Parliamentary Standards Commission should be allowed to do his work. All the evidence should be put before the British people, and then we should make a decision.
7: NATO's Secretary General has called fresh US airstrikes on more than 80 Iranian targets overnight absolutely necessary after three tankers were targeted in the Strait of Hormuz. Sirens have sounded in Bahrain and Kuwait as Iran responds. Amber heat health alerts will be kicking in for parts of the Midlands and southern England in around an hour's time. The UK is in its third heat wave in as many months. And the lineup for the quarterfinals is complete at the World Cup. Argentina came from 2-0 down to beat Egypt 3-2. Elsewhere, Switzerland got past Colombia on pens. Now for the news, here in East Yorkshire and Northern Lincolnshire. Over half of the Coast Guard volunteers along the East Yorkshire coast say they'll have to cut back or stop life-saving work if pay cuts go ahead. The Maritime and Coast Guard Agency stopping hourly payments for rescues and training. Survey results shared with the GMB union reveal 52% would reduce their hours or quit altogether. Liz Marshall is the whole regional organiser.
10: Removing the Coast Guard's rights will risk the public safety. GMB are trying the best to get recognition with the Coast Guard agency because we want to protect those workers.
7: The Maritime and Coast Guard Agency say changes were needed following a legal judgment, but their officers are highly valued. Plans for a holiday centre in Cleethorpes on the former Pleasure Island site will be discussed by councillors later. If approved, the application would see almost 300 lodges as well as hotels and cafes. And the Isle of Axe home could soon receive international recognition for its landscape. North Lincolnshire Council's formally signed a bid for UNESCO biosphere status, recognising the area's unique heritage.
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7: Feeling quite warm again today. A mixture of sunny spells and passing clouds, staying dry too. Highs of 26. That's the latest. I'm Olivia Mouncer.
11: Good morning. Right, warm one today. I love that. Thank you for getting Nation Radio Yorkshire on. My Duff Note is the song that starts like this today.
12: Yours!
11: What is it? Get it right. Title and artist and a shout out is yours after

0: Taylor Swift at Nation Radio, the best variety of hits, a super warm day across Yorkshire and northern Lincolnshire. And time for my Duff Note. Duff Note. The first note of a song I'm about to play you, and today's
1: yours
0: was short.
1: Yours.
0: But you knew it, right? The people getting a shout out, there's loads of these, but I can only get in 30 seconds of shouts this morning. So well done to Kelly in West Hull, who's got it right. Hello to Dave, who says he's played it and saw Spice Girls Live just before Jerry left. Or was it your fault, Dave? Jude is off to hospital to have her broken arm checked. God, I hope your arm's okay. Hello to Lisa in Hull, who's got it right. Ian's at work. Chris at the Burger Van as well.

0: Well, hello to Daryl at Luxonar. Well done for the right answer. Mandy says work, son, work again. Tracy's working from home. She says it's hot, hot, hot. Hello to Dave. Rachel's kids are off on the residential. John's wife got it. And Vicky is excited because it's the... Oh, I can't tell you why she's excited. That's a shame.
1: Yours!
0: Did you know that that...
1: Yours!
0: ...was obviously...
1: Yours!
0: Spice Girls, Wannabe at Nation Radio.

0: Spice Girls and Wannabe on Nation Radio. Apparently Mel C said she was nearly thrown out of the Spice Girls before they hit the big time. She had an argument with one of them and very nearly didn't make it into the group just before that song was released. It's Wednesday morning across Yorkshire and Northern Lincolnshire. I love this. Warm today, 28 degrees, 29 maybe. David's been on. It says, Alex, anybody who moans about the heat today, tell them to try being a firefighter or a welder. I don't know if that works as a comeback, does it? Can you imagine one of them, oh, I like it hot, but this is too hot, people, as a firefighter. Oh, I like water from a hose, but this is too much water from a hose.
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23: I'm Greg Edwards. Still quite a big queue going into Hull this morning on the A63 on Roger Millward Way, taking about 15 minutes to get through the slow traffic towards the Great Union Street junction on the centres. Congestion on Great Union Street itself as well. And it's looking quite busy in the Sutton Fields area this morning on Holwell Road. It is busy going in as usual on Holderness Road between the Crooked Billet and the Mount Pleasant junction by the retail park. South of Beverley, it's slow through the roadworks at the junction of the A1079 and A164.
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0: from 9 with the Golden Hour right here on Nation Radio. Good morning. Alex Duffy at breakfast. On the show this morning, a brilliant comedian. She tours the world as one of the best stand-up comedians. She's from the UK, lives in Australia right now, and she's coming to Hull, Connexion Live, Saturday, 24th of October. Welcome to Nation Radio. Nurse Georgie Carroll, hello.
1: Good day, Alex. That's right. Oh my gosh, what a blast from the past. This is Alex.
0: I know. Now, I've heard you've got connections with the region.
1: Well, let's start at the very beginning. I know I sound like I'm from around there, but I actually live in Australia. So you're speaking to me in Australia right now. But I am a 50-year-old woman living in Australia. But when I was 16, I ran away from my home in Rochdale with a bottle of Morgan Spliced, of all things, on a train and arrived in Hull. And I worked at Pierluigi's.
0: Pierluigi's, yeah, on the avenues.
1: I worked there. It was around the time, I don't know what the age of your listeners are, but it was LA's nightclub. It's too soon in the interview for people to know this, but I lied to everyone and said that I'd joined the beautiful South. That's what I said. My job was.
0: Really?
1: Because they had a ginger member for a little while, didn't they? A woman ginger member. I don't know if they had her all the time. And for some reason, my 16-year-old brain thought people will just think that's me because I'm ginger.
0: Yeah, of course.
1: I don't know. I had no real grasp. But I'm coming back and much more formed with my bingo wings and my saggy boobs. I'm 50 now. I wouldn't drink Morgan Spliced if you paid me to. And I'm bringing my show Infectious. I was a nurse for 24 years. So after Pierluigi's and lying about... I'm not lying about being a nurse. I really was one. In Huddersfield Royal Infirmary, in Rochdale Infirmary, all of those. And then I moved to Australia to nurse. And then just out of that grew the comedy. Who doesn't love staff room banter? We tell the best stories. And that's really what the show is. It's just a mad celebration.
0: It is hard though, isn't it? Because my other half's a mental health nurse and I do this, the radio. Like the differences between your previous job in the NHS as a nurse and now as a stand-up comedian, huge.
1: The hours are shorter in comedy. There's a bar.
0: Everything in nursing and medical is an acronym. What's your favourite medical acronym?
1: Oh, there's one about lollynad, which is little old lady fell over type thing, but I can't remember exactly what it stands for. FLK, funny looking kid. If you see that in the notes, just know your kid's a funny looking kid.
0: Funny looking kid. That's genius.
1: Yeah.
0: Stay there. More with Nurse Georgie Carroll in just a moment on Nation Radio. First up, let's do this. Wednesday morning, warm one today. Beyonce and Break My Soul.

0: It's Nation Radio, where Whole Zone, Callum Scott, and Dancing on My Own, Wednesday morning across Yorkshire and Northern Lincolnshire. And Nurse Georgie Carroll's still on the show with us this morning. She's coming to Connexin Live later this year. Massive touring female comedian, utterly brilliant, ran away to her when she was younger, was an NHS nurse for years as well. And that's the core of this show, which is utterly brilliant. Given that it's NHS, are people allowed to bring pots and pans to applaud you? That's the only way we know how.
1: Well, do you know what they could do? They could pay us properly, but...
0: You know, either or.
1: Yeah, I'm more than happy with the applause, mate. Because I get paid up front for a gig, don't I? I'm all good.
0: Hull at the moment, Lucy Beaumont absolutely killing it. Amy Gledhill as well, who's been brilliant in like the latest series of Taskmaster and the Edinburgh Fringe last year.
1: The Northerners, I am going to say, hands down, funnier than the Southerners. My last tour, I brought a young Australian as my support act. He was 20. Gentle as you like. He looks like Harry Potter. Took him around the southern pubs and he was like, oh, it's so lovely and gentle here. And then I took him to one in Huddersfield.
0: Nice.
1: We went in there at like, after the gig, so about 11 o'clock at night. It was the only place still open. There were six people in there. I pretended to be Australian. I'm like, yeah, I've come over here because like my dad was born in Huddersfield. Two men had a fight. They got given shots to calm down and then carried on getting served. Two locals stood on chairs and hit each other with, you know, the soggy bar mats.
0: Lovely.
1: To see who would fall off first. And my Aussie Harry Potter mate was just going, stop it, stop it, it's not safe. And I was just like, go on, lads.
0: This is a proper night out.
1: I think that's what tips us at comedy. I get so excited before I go on stage. I get like that feeling, you know, like the feeling before you're going to kiss someone really hot. It's that type of excitement before I go on. I really want to make everybody just hurt with laughing. That's the plan. I don't want them to learn anything. I want them to hurt. I want them to have weed. I want them to be in pain and unable to breathe. That's the aim with all my shows. Nothing else. I just want them to just, yeah, the dopamine. That's what I'm trying to give them.
0: What a great night out. If you would like to hurt and be in pain, go and see Georgie Carroll. Connexin Live, 24th of October. And wet yourself, of course, most importantly.
1: Have a great day, Yorkshire.
0: Take care, lovely.
1: Thanks for having me. Bye. 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
17: I'm Greg Edwards. It's slow still going into Hull on the A63 Roger Millwood Way this morning, with a 15-minute queue on the approach to the Great Union Street junction, according to the sensors. Really heavy inbound on Holderness Row between the Crooked Billet and the Mount Retail Park turn-off. The Dunswell roundabout, there's some slow traffic Hullbound on the approach on the A1174 Beverley Road, taking around 10 minutes to get through on the sensors, and it's still slow south of Beverley through the roadworks on the A164 at Jock's Lodge.
3: Travel
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don't know if they'll be dancing in the street today, but sitting in the garden or going for a walk in the park or loving it at the beach for sure. David Bowie and Mick Jagger's Dancing in the Street on Nation Radio for Yorkshire and Northern Lincolnshire. Sunshine and warm weather today and tomorrow as well. Take care, but enjoy it. Nurse Georgie Carroll on the show with us just now. At a right laugh. She's at Connexin Live in Hull. Brilliant comedian. She's there in October. Gareth's been on this morning on WhatsApp, says, great to hear Georgie on the show, Alex. I think she used to work with my mum years ago, says Gareth. That's great. Michelle says, my friend who's a nurse at Hull Royal is always sending me George Carroll clips on TikTok. When is she in Hull? Right, so 24th of October at Connexin Live. And we've got a chance for you to win tickets to go and see her, by the way, on our website right now, nationplayer.com. 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You can enter there. Lines closed for those tickets, by the way, a week on Friday. It's nationplayer.com for that one. In a moment, Golden Hour is a beauty of a year this morning. We'll look ahead, find out what songs are coming up. After Bruno Mars, I Just Might at Nation Radio.

0: Morning, Bruno Mars and I Just Might on Nation Radio Yorkshire. It's Alex Duffy at breakfast with you. If you listen earlier, the Duff Note, you know I play a clip of a song just before 8 o'clock and then we play the song after 8. This morning it was Spice Girls and Wannabe. Peter's message saying, Alex, did you realise today's Duff Note was really appropriate? Wannabe was released by the Spice Girls 30 years ago today. I did, so the Duff Note this morning was from Spice Girls and Wannabe, so we played it just after 8. Yet today, exactly 30 years to the day since Wannabe was released, so the Spice Girls and Spice Girls fans celebrating today. I remembered this brilliant story from the radio station that used to be based in Hull at the marina that I used to work at. And there's a great story about one of the former presenters who's a good friend of mine. I shan't mention his name to spare his blushes, but the story is he was on air doing the evening show on that radio station in Hull. And this group of girls called the Spice Girls came in for an interview. And he said that they were all talking over each other. They were really unruly. They weren't paying attention. It was like they'd had no media training whatsoever. An absolute whirlwind. What a mess. The girls did the interview. They left. And that presenter said when they left, well, that's the last we'll see of those girls. A week later, Wannabe was released and the rest is history. You can't be right all of the time, can you? On the way, we go back to a year on the Golden Hour this morning to Edwyn Collins and the brilliant song, A Girl Like You. You'll hear that. Eternal's Power of a Woman coming up for you this morning. And Mike and the Mechanics Over My Shoulder. What year are all of those songs from? Play along. The Golden Hour is on the way next. Stuff your latest news for 9 next at Nation Radio.
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14: The top stories this hour. All of the major political parties have announced they won't be running in the Clacton by-election triggered by the resignation of Nigel Farage. The Reform leader says he'll re-stand for the Essex seat as he faces investigations over undeclared donations. He insists he's done nothing wrong. Richard Tice is Reform's deputy leader.
15: These other parties, they've been hounding us. They've been saying that Nigel is guilty and that this may lead to a by-election. Nigel's had enough of it and has said, bring it on. And all of a sudden, they're now running for the hills.
14: Labour says it's a circus. Iran says it's targeted 85 US military sites in the Middle East in retaliation for fresh American strikes overnight. Sirens have been heard in Bahrain and Kuwait. The US says its action was punishment for attacks on tankers in the Strait of Hormuz yesterday. An amber heat health alert's just kicked in for parts of the Midlands and southern England. Highs of 35 degrees Celsius are forecast this week. And the World Cup quarterfinals lineup is complete after Argentina and Switzerland both won their games last night.
16: Now for the news here in East Yorkshire and Northern Lincolnshire. We're hearing today over half of Coast Guard volunteers on the East Yorkshire coastline say planned pay cuts may well make them consider quitting their role. The Maritime and Coast Guard agencies stopped hourly payments for rescues and training. A study by the GMB union suggests 52% may either leave or cut their hours. Liz Marshall's a regional organiser in Hull.
17: It's going to have a negative impact on other services. As far as we're aware, the Maritime Coast Guard agency has not consulted with any associated services, so they've not told the police, the fire brigade, the ambulance service that they're trying to do this.
16: Plans for a holiday centre with almost 300 lodges on the former Pleasure Island site in Cleethorpes could get the go-ahead today. The application also includes cafes and a garden centre. And plans to reshape the future of library services in North East Lincolnshire will be discussed next week. A review's recommended keeping staffed libraries and repairs at Grimsby Central Library.
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16: Feeling quite warm again today. A mixture of sunny spells and passing clouds, staying dry too. Highs of 26. That's the latest. I'm Olivia Mouncer.
0: Good morning. I've got these set of perfect songs for the weather this morning. They are all from one year. It's the golden hour. It's the year the DVD was invented. Eternal had one of their biggest songs, and so did Edwyn Collins. Here it is.
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0: So have a guess on the golden hour this morning, whether it's right away or in a few minutes' time. WhatsApp me with your guess on this number, 07740 938 500. What's the year? What gave it away for you? Edwyn Collins, A Girl Like You on Nation Radio.

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Eternal and Power of a Woman on Nation Radio's Golden Hour. Edwin Collins before it. What year have we gone back to this morning? The year Grimsby Auditorium opened. The year Bullseye came to an end on TV, although it's back now and it's a little effect. But it ended officially for the first time in this year. And did you go out and have to buy a PlayStation? It was one of those where parents were like, where still has stock of them? Good luck if you manage to get one. Mike and the Mechanics from what year though? The Golden Hour on Nation Radio.

0: you know, the year Live and Joy Dreamer was out. It's Nation Radio's golden hour. It was the year where your kids may have come home from school and gone, "Mum, I need to dress up as something from a book tomorrow." And you've gone, "Get your giant peach outfit out then." World Book Day took place for the first time in this year. Jackie in Kingswood has got the year right on WhatsApp so far this morning. Hello, David in Barton-upon-Humber, who is WFH Brackets Garden. He's Bert and Jade, who's on a third coffee of the day already. She says, "But Alex, I know the year from your PlayStation clue. Yeah, it was out in this year. What year is it?" It's the golden hour. It continues with Simply Red next.
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0: Janet Jackson and Whoops Now on Nation Radio. What year is it on the Golden Hour this morning? It's the year, Iron fans, you may remember this one, October of this year, Scunthorpe United's record equaling 8-1 league win. In the same year as, do you remember the Rednecks song Cotton Eye Joe? Well, that had been out in the previous year, and in this year they went, don't worry, we've got a new song, it sounds completely different.
1: Once chicken ears are clingo show. But I ever gonna see my old poppin' I know. You ever gonna see so poppin' and smoke a poppin' I know.
0: Okay, old pop in an oak surprisingly didn't reach the top 10 in what year? Let's get back to the proper song, shall we? Supergrass, alright, Nation Radio's Golden Hour.

0: football fans hoping that's going to be the only win for Norway for quite some time. I don't think they did any of the weird rowing during this performance, though. We mentioned LA's earlier on the show. Nurse Georgie Carroll was on after eight and said she used to be there all the time. It's the year LA's had its £1.5 million refit. And Rod Stewart set the Wembley Stadium attendance record of 90,000 people. Imagine the queue for the toilet. What year is it? Pulp had one of their biggest songs. I'm playing it next.
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0: Strike, and you sure do on Nation Radio's Golden Hour from that era where all the dance DJs were German, Dutch or Swedish. Go on, which do you reckon? They were British, as it turns out. Matt, Andy and Vicky, of course. But what year was that song out? Let's find out.
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0: It is the year this morning on Nation Radio that Elena's got right. She remembers being pregnant with her daughter in this year. She says she couldn't wait to be born. Hello to Daddy and Davey, the Grafters, who've got the year right from the Pulp song I played you. To Bruff is where we find Rachel, who loves the 90s year and has got it right today. Des in Hull is right as well. Kelly's in West Hull. She has got the treble right every day so far this year. John in Scunthorpe is on it as well. Hello to Big Stu working in Hull. And Kim, who got it from the Edwin Collins song I played you earlier. Have you got the year this morning? 1995. And that's the year a big TV show hit our screens in the UK from it. Rembrandt on Nation Radio.

0: Rembrandt's on Nation Radio's Golden Hour from the year that Friends was first on in the UK. 1995 this morning. That is it. Your final song from me. I'm back tomorrow. 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Griffo is up in just a moment to get you through your workday just for you across Yorkshire and Northern Lincolnshire. He's got the new one from The Script and a real summer song from Texas on the way.
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18: The top stories this hour, the Tory leader's reiterated her claims the by-election in Nigel Farage's Clacton constituency in Essex is fake. The Reform UK leader, who's facing investigations over political donations and denies wrongdoing, stepped down but will contest the race against Count Binface, with no major political party fielding candidates. Iran's foreign ministry says US overnight strikes on the country are a gross violation of the interim peace deal currently in place. America's militaries launched the assaults after Tehran targeted ships in the Strait of Hormuz. Iran's hit back at sites across the Gulf region. Former Security Minister Tom Tugendhat says a pattern is starting to emerge.
19: I think what you're seeing at the moment is likely to continue for several months to come, which is a state of instability rather than outright hostility, if you like, an irregular series of attacks.
18: And an amber heat health alert has taken effect for parts of southern England and the Midlands. It's the UK's third heatwave in as many months.
20: Now for the news here in East Yorkshire and Northern Lincolnshire. We're hearing that Coast Guard volunteers along the East Yorkshire coast say they've been left disappointed over plans to cut their pay. The Maritime and Coast Guard agencies stopped hourly payments for rescues and training. A survey suggests 52% would cut their hours or quit altogether. Liz Marshall is the whole regional organiser at the GMB Union.
21: The Coast Guard rescue officers, that would be their last resort to strike, because they don't want to put anybody in danger. One of the statements says, I believe people will die if these changes go ahead.
20: Well, the agency says changes were needed following a legal judgment, but their officers are highly valued. Plans for a holiday centre in Cleethorpes on a former Pleasure Island site will be discussed later. If approved, the application would see almost 300 lodges, as well as hotels and cafes. And plans for library services in northeast Lincolnshire will be discussed next week following a detailed review. Recommendations include keeping staffed libraries, urgent repairs at Grimsby Central Library, and improving facilities in Cleethorpes and Waltham.
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20: Feeling warm today with some sunshine and patchy cloud, a gentle breeze and highs of 26. That's the latest. I'm Olivia Mouncer.
23: Wednesday morning, halfway through the week. My name's Griffo, back on Nation with the best variety of hits on the way, The Script and Texas. And now Maroon 5 with Christina. Nation.

0: across Yorkshire. Don't the days all roll into one? It seems like yesterday I was here and now I'm back again in the blink of an eye. Joan Armour Trading, Drop the Pilot, Summer Sun, Texas. And Maroon 5 with Christina and Moves Like Jagger. Hey, it's warm already, isn't it?
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0: Getting up to about 26 degrees today, mixture of cloud and sunshine with a gentle breeze. 26 wasn't what the forecast said yesterday. I was preparing for 30 degrees, but the rest of the week is looking absolutely incredible and that heat wave is back. Just what we expect for July 8th. Thanks to Alex Duffy, another amazing golden hour today, and I got it on song number one. It was Edwyn Collins, Girl Like You, Live and Joy, Dreamer, Eternal, Mike and the Mechanics. Good era, actually, and 31 years ago. That's the most staggering bit, really, isn't it? So it's me, Griffo, till 1 o'clock. Coming up, Make Me a Winner details. A new guest, the ad yesterday was good old Yellow Pages. Also, Case in the Sunshine Band. After the band that have had a busy 2026 so far, it's the script Man in the Arena on Nation Yorkshire. If I stand-

0: It's so warm, but playing songs like that feels like I'm on a beach somewhere. Casey and the Sunshine Band, Nation Radio, with Yorkshire's best variety of hits. Morning, I'm Griff. Folks, the script, A Man in the Arena. Do you know, if I had a business idea on a day like today, I think top of that list would be buy an ice cream van. Must make a fortune on a day like today, an ice cream van. The thing is, they never come down our street. Never hear them. That's why I've got the business idea. I should buy one and maybe take it locally around where I live. But is there a territory thing that goes on with ice cream vans? Like, if he goes down that street, you're not allowed. Or you've got to make sure you don't clash. You can go down there in the morning, but you can't go down there in the evening. I suppose there's some territory thing going on with ice cream sellers, isn't there? Great idea, though. On the way next, Jane Whelan and the amazing Aretha Franklin.
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0: Coldplay and the Chainsmokers before that Aretha respect. Martin Hessel said, he used to sell ice creams for a living. We didn't used to make as much as you think, Riffo. We absolutely didn't. Yeah, I imagine it's a seasonal thing. I was talking about buying an ice cream van just for July and August. Making a fortune and then September comes, putting it back on the market, put it on eBay. I'm sure the territory thing is a thing though, isn't it? Where you can't go somewhere where another ice cream seller's going. Win make me a winner, you could buy a fleet of ice cream trucks.
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0: You know, Christina last Friday thought it'd never be her, but it was. 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Probably give them away for free. 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Anyway, get in the draw right now. It's dead simple. 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

0: good. This is Nation Radio all across Yorkshire with the best variety of hits. Good tune that, Jane Whelan and Rush Hour. So the thought had crossed my mind as an ice cream seller doesn't come down our road to buy a van and cater for the locals. You know, out of the goodness of my heart, no, I'd charge. Obviously, I'd charge. But my kids don't have that experience we did when we were growing up of asking for a quid for an ice cream. Of course, nowadays, they'd be asking for our debit or credit cards, wouldn't they? They're that expensive. I did ask ChatGPT, can I sell ice creams on any road in the UK? And the comeback was, no, you cannot sell ice cream on any road. You must legally obtain a street trading consent from your local council. Local authorities strictly regulate the routes, and you can't just willy-nilly set up. It didn't say the last bit, but you're kind of on the same page.
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0: Such an underrated band for me, Delamitri. Always the last to know one of their big songs from 1992. It's Nation Radio. We're playing Guess the Ad at the moment. And we've got correct guesses.
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0: Well impressed. Yesterday was good old Yellow Pages with Mr. J.R. Hartley. Good morning to Jeanette in Howden. First right today. Morning, Craig in Hull. He's got it right as well. He said, this keeps me going every day. Keeps me sane whilst I'm working alone. Oh, bless you. Gaz has got it too. Hello to Debs and Janice. They're in Pocklington. Paul at Gap Plant Hire. All the team there with Chapo. Julie and Anna B also right. And Mark working in Killingholme. On the money, he calls himself Watto.
3: Yeah! Yeah!
4: 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But Daddy, why'd you have to call it?
0: Call it what?
5: You've heard the name, now see the taste.
0: Bless that little dog there going, "Arr!" It's a famous product. Let me give you a little clue here, as we do have correct guesses. It's in a can. Do they still sell it? Not even sure. Don't think I've ever tried it, to be honest with you. Anyway, we got the answer after 11 o'clock in the news at 11 after Lowly Young Messi on Nation Radio.

0: 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We're presently playing Guess the Ad. Any ideas?
1: Yeah! My family came from Texas State, and even his veggie beans impressed. But Daddy, why'd you have to call it?
0: I've got the answer after 11 o'clock on Nation Radio, but you can still guess if you want, like Mark the Plumber in Scarborough. Hello to Vicky and Sarah from Stockton-on-the-Forest. That's your quay, isn't it? And Samantha and Gaz in Hessel. 07740938500. Minutes away from the news at 11, Len, Jason Derulo and Simple Minds.
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15: Top stories this hour. No major political party is challenging Nigel Farage in a by-election.
16: In Essex, he's facing an investigation about political donations and denies any wrongdoing. The Reform UK leader is standing down but will contest his own Clapton seat. Tory leader Kemi Badenoch says what started as a people versus the establishment has become him up against comedian Count Binface.
17: If it's the people versus the establishment, I think Nigel Farage might be looking like the establishment and Count Binface maybe the people. It is a fake by-election.
16: Donald Trump says he thinks the temporary US ceasefire with Iran is over as both sides traded renewed strikes overnight. The US president says his team wants to negotiate, but as far as he's concerned, it's a waste of time. Ofcom's handed Virgin Media a £28 million penalty for repeatedly stopping customers from cancelling contracts. It's the biggest ever fine under the regulator's consumer protection rules. And an Amber Heat health alert is in force for parts of southern England and the Midlands.
18: Now for the news, here in East Yorkshire and Northern Lincolnshire. Coast Guard volunteers along the East Yorkshire coast say plans to cut their pay could leave teams struggling to help in emergencies. The Maritime and Coast Guard Agency stopped hourly payments for volunteers. A survey shared with the GMB shows over half may cut their hours or leave. Liz Marshall's the regional hull organiser.
19: It's up to the Coast Guard Agency to come up with a hybrid contract. Most want to be recognised as a worker because then they will get payment. If they go to a volunteer status, if there's a call out, they will not get a payment.
18: The agency says changes were needed following a legal judgment, but officers are valued. Plans for a holiday centre with almost 300 lodges on the former Pleasure Island site in Cleethorpes could be given the go-ahead today. The application also includes cafes and garden centre. And police say they're looking into reports fish were stolen from a pond at Queen's Gardens in Hull. It's believed they were taken between last Friday and Sunday. The force say they're working with fishing communities to find out what happened.
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18: Feeling warm today with some sunshine and patchy cloud, a gentle breeze and highs of 26. That's the latest. I'm Olivia Mouncer.
0: Nation Radio. Hey, morning. How you doing? Just after 11 o'clock, my name's Griffo, playing Yorkshire's best variety of hits. On the way, the answer to Guess the Ad, Simple Minds and Jason Derulo, and right now, Len. 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

0: your Wednesday's good. Certainly feeling summery today, isn't it? Nice and warm. 24 degrees, reaching 26 the high today across East Yorkshire and Northern Lincolnshire. The next couple of days, getting up to about 28. My barbecue will certainly get a workout one of those days. It won't tonight, though. Our two eldest are playing in their high school concert. Now, Jake's just finished his last GCSE a few weeks ago, so this will be his last turn, really, at school. And he's duetting with his sister, Alba, and they're doing a Noel Gallagher tune. They've been rehearsing at home. It's all top secret. So looking forward to that tonight. No doubt Mum and Dad will shed a tear. It was Jason Derulo and Len sounding amazing in the sunshine on Nation Yorkshire.
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4: 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But Daddy, why'd you have to call it
0: Stag?
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0: Yeah, chili in a can. Never tried it. I think they do other varieties too, but yes, it was Stag today. Remember the advert? Do another ad tomorrow morning here on Nation Radio. Classic Tears for Fears after Olivia Rodrigo and Drop Dead.

0: Such an amazing tune, that. Tears for Fears, Head Over Heels.
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0: 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They're at Freshney Place Shopping Centre in Grimsby. 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

0: Station Yorkshire bakers and baristas at Freshney Place Shopping Centre in Grimsby. Fergus sings the blues. What a tune, Deacon Blue. And UB40, I Can't Help Falling in Love. We'll do another Workplace of the Day tomorrow, same time. And you know the number if you want to be Workplace of the Day. Now, Christina on Friday Drive Time couldn't believe it when Gemma called her.
1: Are you for real? I can't believe it. Oh, my God. I'm literally shaking.
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0: raised in Yorkshire. Back in my student days, I knew that song word for word. I just attempted it now and got it horribly wrong. It's certainly a song I would never attempt on karaoke. It's Billy Joel. We Didn't Start the Fire before it K-pop Demon Hunters.
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0: Right, between in and one today, I'll play you an hour of the 1980s called The 80s Takeover on Nation Radio, powered by Nation Player. In there today, I've got a song with the opening line, Here Come Johnny Singing Oldies Goldies. Bibobalula, baby, what I say. It's a famous song from the 80s, and it will play in full on The Takeover between noon and one. Think you know it? 07740938500 on WhatsApp. All I need from you is artist and title. Here Come Johnny Singing Oldies Goldies, Bibobalula Baby, What I Say. Answer coming up soon on Nation. Get in on there with Teddy Swims next and the brilliant One Republic, Love Runs Out.
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2: One Republic on Nation, love runs out. I'm Griffo, thanks for checking out the show. Got Yorkshire's best variety of hits. We continue in minutes with Teddy Swims. Right now we're doing the opening line to a famous 80s song in the takeover today between noon and one. Here come Johnny singing Oldies Goldies. Be Bobalula Baby, What I Say. We need artist and title from you. And Hannah first, right in Hessel. Well done, Hannah. Followed by Jenna and Mark in Grimsby. Deb's down Prinny Ave, also in there too. And also Frank, who said, what an album Brothers in Arms was, Griffo. Oops. Little clue. Think you know it's their biggest hit. 07740938500. Here come Johnny singing Oldies Goldies, Be Bobalula Baby, What I Say. 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

0: know, I've said it before, I'll say it again. It's a song that reminds me of something that's been in the charts before. Who remembers Goche? Someone that I used to know. It's like that. Sure, Teddy Swims is a big fan of that song. Mr. Know-It-All, Nation Radio across Yorkshire. Hello, Griffo here.
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0: Here come Johnny singing Oldies Goldies, Bibabalula Baby, What I Say. Could only be one song, really, couldn't it? Dire Straits and Walk of Life. That is next in the 80s takeover. Alongside Georgia Moroder and Philip Hokey and the Pointer Sisters. An hour of the 80s coming your way in minutes. 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
11: The top stories this hour. Donald Trump says he thinks the temporary US ceasefire with Iran is over as both sides traded renewed strikes overnight. The US president says his team wants to negotiate, but as far as he's concerned, it's a waste of time after fresh attacks yesterday in the Strait of Hormuz.
12: We make a deal. Everyone's agreed. No nuclear weapon. They go outside, talk to the press. They say we never even talked about it. There's something wrong with them. They're cuckoo. As far as I'm concerned, it's over.
11: The Southport Inquiry chairman says he's hopeful of making real change as he opens phase two. It'll look into risk management systems following the stabbings of three young girls at a Taylor Swift-themed dance class in 2024. The Tory leader's reiterated her claims the by-election in Nigel Farage's Clacton constituency in Essex is fake. The Reform UK leader, facing investigations over political donations and denying any wrongdoing, has stepped down but will contest the race. And an Amber Heat Health alert is in force during the UK's third heatwave in as many months. It covers parts of southern England and the Midlands.
7: Now for the news, here in East Yorkshire and northern Lincolnshire, and we're hearing around half of Coast Guard volunteers in Yorkshire and the Humber say they'll have to cut back or stop life-saving work if pay cuts go ahead. The Maritime and Coast Guard agencies stopping hourly payments for rescues in training. Survey results shared with the GMB union reveal 52% will cut their hours or leave altogether. Liz Marshall's the whole regional organiser.
13: Removing the Coast Guard's rights will risk the public safety. GMB are trying the best to get recognition with the Coast Guard agency, because we want to protect those workers and give them the dignity that they deserve.
7: The Maritime and Coast Guard agency say changes were needed following a legal judgment, but their officers are highly valued. Reports fish were stolen from the pond in Queen's Gardens in holes being investigated by police. It's thought they could have been taken at some point on Friday or over the weekend. And plans for library services in North East Lincolnshire will be discussed next week following a detailed review. Recommendations include keeping staffed libraries and urgent repairs for Grimsby's Central Library.
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7: Feeling warm today with some sunshine and patchy cloud, a gentle breeze and highs of 26. That's the latest. I'm Olivia Mouncer.
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6: Well, it's another glorious day across Yorkshire. Let's do an hour of the best decade, the 1980s. Godly and Cream coming up, Jocelyn Brown and Dire Straits. We start with Georgia Moroder and Phil O'Keefe together in Electric Dreams. Nation.

When I was a kid, it was Dire Straits, Brothers in Arms, so many amazing songs on it. And that, their biggest song, Walk of Life, Nation Radio, Wednesday afternoon, nice and warm. It's going to get even warmer tomorrow and Friday. It was Godly and Cream, Wedding Bells and Georgia Moroder and Phil O'Key together in Electric Dreams as we go back on a musical journey. Coming up, Jocelyn Brown, George Michael and the Eurythmics. And right now, the original of Dare Me, Pointer Sisters, Nation Radio.

0: disco classic, Jocelyn Brown on the 80s takeover from Nation, Somebody Else's Guy. This morning with Alex Duffy at breakfast, you may have heard the comedian Georgie Carroll, who's hilarious. She was great fun this morning. And she's bringing her show to Connexin Live on Saturday, the 24th of October. It's infectious. It's a brand new show. She used to be a nurse, actually. Now she's an amazing comedian. And you could be there. All you've got to do is go to nationplayer.com, select Nation Radio Yorkshire, enter before 5 on Friday, the 17th of July, and you've got a chance to win tickets to this amazing show. Right, coming next, George Michael's The 80s Continue, and Lay All Your Love on Me, ABBA.
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Most people, I think, would class ABBA as a 70s band, but actually it's astounding how many hits they had in the 1980s. That one from 1981 and Lay All Your Love on Me. It's Griffo here with an hour of the 80s powered by Nation Player. Next up,

0: and the 80s, just amazing, hey? Iconic artists, some amazing songs and crazy fashions. And the Eurythmics, when I lie to you. How you doing? I'm Griffo. 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

Debut song for Debbie Gibson back in 1988, got to number 7 on the 80s takeover from Nation Radio Yorkshire. In fact, all of her hits came in the period of 2 years, 88 to 89, then we would see no more. Remember Only My Dreams and Out of the Blue, Foolish Beat, Lost in Your Eyes, We Could Be Together and Electric Youth. Debbie Gibson, iconic. 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Baby.

0: the heat is on. It's 26 degrees and a warm one this afternoon as well. Tomorrow getting up to 28. What a tune. Glenn Frey from the Eagles fame. No longer with us, sadly. The heat is on. Thanks for listening. Back tomorrow morning from 10 on Nation. Get ready. Matt next from Yorkshire with the likes of Natasha Bedingfield, TLC and Van Halen.
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20: the top stories this hour. Donald Trump's called Iran cuckoo as he defends fresh airstrikes overnight in response to attacks on oil tankers yesterday. The US president is in Turkey for a NATO summit where he says he thinks a fragile temporary ceasefire is over. Virgin Media has been given the biggest ever fine from the communications regulator Ofcom. The £28 million penalty is because of millions of phone calls that were likely mishandled when customers tried to swap provider. The company has since made several changes to its processes, including improved training. All other major political parties have refused to run against Nigel Farage in the Clacton by-election. The Reform UK leader announced yesterday he'd resign from Parliament and then fight the Essex seat, but it looks like he'll only be up against satirical campaigners like Count Binface. And 8 and 9-year-olds are now able to use passport e-gates at UK airports, although there are height restrictions. They were previously only designed for those aged 10 plus. The gates use facial recognition technology to check a passenger's identity.
21: Now for the news here in East Yorkshire and Northern Lincolnshire. We're hearing today that over half of Coast Guard volunteers across the East Yorkshire coast say planned pay cuts may well make them consider quitting. The Maritime and Coast Guard Agency stopped hourly payments for rescues and training. A study by the GMB union suggests 52% may either leave or cut their hours. Liz Marshall's a regional organiser in Hull.
22: It's going to have a negative impact on other services. As far as we're aware, the Maritime Coast Guard Agency has not consulted with any associated services, so they've not told the police, the fire brigade, the ambulance service or the lifeboats that they're trying to do this.
21: The agency says changes were needed following a legal judgment. Police say they're looking into reports that fish were stolen from a pond in Queen's Gardens in Hull. It's believed they were taken sometime between last Friday and Sunday. And plans to shape the future of library services in North East Lincolnshire will be discussed. Recommendations include keeping staffed libraries and repairs at Grimsby's Central Library.
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21: Feeling warm today with some sunshine and patchy cloud, a gentle breeze and highs of 26. That's the latest. I'm Olivia Mouncer.
15: 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Wednesday afternoon, I'm Matt Hutchinson. Thank you for listening. Playing Yorkshire's best variety of hits. In the Sunshine with TLC, playing after Natasha Bedingfield.

0: Nation Radio Yorkshire playing the best variety of hits for your Wednesday afternoon. I'm Matt Hutchinson. Thank you for having us on.
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0: The warm weather is back. It's going to be hot, hot, hot for the next few days. I don't know about you, but I put chocolate in the fridge when it's really warm at this time of the year. And last night, I was going to open a packet of chocolate digestive biscuits. And I thought, I'll just put them in the fridge for half an hour. I thought, no, actually, I'll put them in the freezer for 5 minutes, because I was about to make a cup of

tea just to make sure that the chocolate wasn't melted. And then I got distracted by the Djokovic game, which was a pretty epic game at Wimbledon last night. Half an hour later, I had frozen biscuits. Wasn't quite part of the plan. But if you're watching the game at Wimbledon last night, Djokovic eventually beats Ojeda Alassim in five sets. 5 hours and 15 minutes, the longest quarter-final game at Wimbledon. It finished just before 11 o'clock last night. Today, watch out for British wildcard Arthur Ferry. He will play his first ever Grand Slam quarterfinal at Wimbledon on centre court this afternoon. Best of luck to him. 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

0: It's the Lotus Eaters' first picture of you at Nation Radio Yorkshire. 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Tomorrow night, Hull FC play York and Hull KR. They will host Wakefield Trinity in a home game this weekend. That game is on Saturday. On the way, got Coolio, and I'll tell you how you can win life-changing money on Make Me a Winner in a bit. 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

0: 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Friday afternoon, make me a winner. She won £750,000.
1: I never thought it would happen to me. You know, you enter, but you just think, yeah, it's never going to be me. 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

0: Nation Radio Yorkshire will head back to the 90s from 2 today, all 90s for 30 minutes. Did you know if you stack 1,672 pots of chip spice on top of one another, it will be as tall as the Humber Bridge Towers? I haven't done the maths, but somebody has. And I don't know if you heard this, but Chip Spice have teamed up with the Humber Bridge to celebrate the 45th anniversary of the opening of the bridge in 1981. There's a Humber Bridge Chip Spice. All the proceeds going to support the Humber Wellbeing Hub, which is based at the Humber Bridge car park. And what do you need to go with your Chip Spice? You need some chips. Well, we can give you the chance to win this Friday on Fish and Chip Friday. Thanks to our friends at Pollard's Place, Holderness Road, in Hull. You can eat in or take away. Give them a chippy tea for four. 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

0: 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Back to the 90s, all 90s for 30 minutes on the way. Today we will celebrate the birth of girl power. And we'll start with a song that has the opening line, "Wake up, kids, we got the dreamer's disease." What is that song? It's playing after the latest news at 2.
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17: The top stories this hour. The Lib Dems are calling for Nigel Farage's resignation as an MP to be delayed. The party is urging the Chancellor to block the move until investigations into his donations are complete. The Reform UK leader denies any wrongdoing and says he'll run to retain his seat in a by-election in Clacton in Essex. The Southport Inquiry chairman says he's hopeful of making real change as he opens phase two. It will look into risk management systems following the stabbings of three schoolgirls in July 2024. The last woman hanged in the United Kingdom will be granted a conditional pardon. 28-year-old Ruth Ellis, who was a victim of sustained abuse, was executed at HMP Holloway in 1955 after being convicted of murder. And Arthur Ferry is attempting to become the fifth British man to reach the semi-finals of Wimbledon. The wild card from London is facing Italian ninth seed Flavio Cabolli. These fans are hopeful.
7: Best of luck to him today. I think the roof will raise off if he wins.
18: He's going to win.
19: Hopefully he'll do it for us.
20: Now for the news here in East Yorkshire and Northern Lincolnshire. Coast Guard volunteers along the Yorkshire and Humber coast say they've been left disappointed over plans to cut their pay. The Maritime and Coast Guard agencies stopped hourly payments for rescues and training. A survey suggests 52% would cut their hours or leave altogether. Liz Marshall's the Hull regional organiser at the GMB union. She says there's no planned strike action as of yet.
21: The Coast Guard rescue officers, that would be their last resort to strike because they don't want to put anybody in danger. One of the statements says, I believe people will die if these changes go ahead.
20: The agency says changes were needed following a legal judgment, but their officers are highly valued. Reports fish were stolen from the pond in Queen's Gardens in Hull are being investigated. It's thought they could have been taken at some point last Friday or over the weekend. And plans for library services across North East Lincolnshire will be discussed next week following a review. Recommendations include keeping staffed libraries.
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20: Sunny and warm this afternoon with a fine night to come this evening. Highs of 28. That's the latest. I'm Julie Caston.
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0: Afternoon, I'm Matt Hutchinson. All 90s for 30 minutes as we head back to the 90s. Today we're celebrating the birth of girl power. First, it's the New Radicals.

We are Nation Radio Yorkshire. I'm Matt Hutchinson. All 90s for 30 minutes on Back to the 90s with the Spice Girls Stop. And Girl Power was born this day, 1996, when the Spice Girls released their debut single, Wannabe. Went to number one in 37 countries. Their debut album, Spice, sold more than 23 million copies around the world. It became the best-selling album by a female group in history. And here's a forgotten 90s hit. Remember this from the Stone Roses. This is Waterfront on Back to the 90s at Nation Radio Yorkshire.

0: It's Kylie, Better the Devil You Know. 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

0: Local radio for Yorkshire all day long. We are Nation Radio. Wake up with Alex Duffy at breakfast. Griffo here through your work day from 10. And he plays an hour of the 80s on the Nation 80s Takeover. Back on at midday tomorrow. I'm Matt in the afternoon. And Sean is here on Drive Time from 4 today.
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0: The weather is hot, hot, hot. There's another heat wave.
2: Not another one.
0: Over the next few days, 27 degrees. The high. Today, Liam Gallagher has said he's ready to play Wonderwall live at the final of the World Cup if England get to the final. Wonderwall has become quite an anthem amongst England fans during the tournament. Oh, and teachers have said the leaving gift they hate to receive. It's the end of the school year, almost. You know, you might buy your kids' teachers a gift. They don't want mugs. They've got loads of mugs. They don't like mugs. They do like wine and chocolate, though. Apparently, they are the top of the list for teachers' gifts. My dad worked in plants, so every year, my teachers would get a plant.
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0: It's Miley Cyrus, Flowers. So there's another heat wave this weekend. We thought perfect opportunity for a summer hits weekend here on Nation Radio, playing some of the biggest summer anthems. It gets underway with Alex and Caroline on their Saturday show this weekend, Saturday morning from 10. And I'm going to play one of the best summer songs from ELO after the news at 3. Nation
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9: The top stories this hour. A neo-Nazi has been jailed for 13 and a half years for planning a mass gun attack. Alfie Coleman from Essex was 19 when he was caught in an MI5 sting in East London in 2023, trying to buy a pistol and ammunition. Potential targets included colleagues and customers at the supermarket where he works. Donald Trump says the US-Iran ceasefire is over after the two countries renewed strikes overnight. In a string of insults, the American president described Iran as cuckoo, sick and a cancer. Virgin Media has been handed a £28 million record fine for hassling millions of customers who wanted to cancel their contracts. Ofcom says the firm tried to pressure them to stay and deliberately dropped calls. Virgin Media says improvements have been made. And the last woman to be executed in the UK is to be given a conditional pardon. Ruth Ellis is likely to have suffered domestic abuse before shooting dead her partner outside a London pub in 1955 and will have her sentence changed to life in prison.
10: Now for the news here in East Yorkshire and Northern Lincolnshire. 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Our senior reporter Rebecca Cornby's been down to the care home to see how they're benefiting from it.
11: How do you feel about painting?
12: Yeah, I enjoy it, yeah. But we've also had a lot of fun out of it.
11: How does it make you feel when you come here and you sat all together and you're doing some painting?
13: It's nice to catch up with people in a bowl.
12: It is.
10: North East Lincolnshire Council's considering tougher powers to tackle antisocial behaviour in parks. Proposals include a borough-wide protection order allowing police to issue 24-hour dispersal notices to offenders. And two projects aiming to help threatened species such as the tansy beetle and the swallowtail butterfly in northern Lincolnshire are getting a share of £60 million from Natural England.
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14: 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Ahead of Sean, back on Drive Time from 4. 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

0: It's Taylor Swift on Nation Radio Yorkshire. Thank you for listening. Wednesday afternoon, I'm Matt Hutchinson playing the best variety of hits. And every Friday, we give away life-changing money on Make Me a Winner. Christina won £750,000 last Friday. And this is how she celebrated.
1: And I logged in and I just ran around the bedroom going, oh my God, it's actually in there. And then I went, no one can take that nut away from me, can they?
0: Nation Player. 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Could be you next.

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0: And this is the brilliant new song from Holly Humberstone. Lincolnshire's Holly Humberstone. This is called White Noise.

0: We are Nation Radio Yorkshire, the home of Alex Duffy at breakfast, weekday mornings. When you wake up, he's back tomorrow morning from 6. On the show today, he was talking to nurse turned comedian Georgie Carroll, who is coming to Connexin Live on Saturday the 24th of October. And she was telling Alex about her connection to Hull.
1: When I was 16, I ran away from my home in Rochdale with a bottle of Morgan's Spliced, of all things, on a train, and arrived in Hull. And I worked at Pierre Luigi's. It was around the time, I don't know what the age of your listeners are, but it was LA's nightclub. I lied to everyone and said that I'd joined the beautiful South. That's what I said my job was.
0: Really?
1: Because they had a ginger member for a little while, didn't they? A woman ginger member. I don't know if they had her all the time. And for some reason, my 16-year-old brain thought people will just think that's me because I'm ginger.
0: You can see more of Alex chatting to Georgie Carroll. Head to our Facebook page, Nation Radio Yorkshire. And we'll give you the chance to win tickets to go and see this brilliant show at Connexin Live, Georgie Carroll, on Saturday, 24th of October. 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

0: Christina Aguilera, Ain't No Other Man, and Grandmaster Flash, White Lines. Wednesday's Old School Run, playing the old school bangers at Nation Radio Yorkshire. This week, Operation Mincemeat the Musical is on at Whole New Theatre. It's brilliant. I would see it on Tuesday night. It's on until Saturday. Also, Go Your Own Way, featuring the music of Fleetwood Mac, Friday night at Bridlington Spa. And also on Friday, Deacon Blue and the Lightning Seeds performing at Scarborough's Open Air Theatre. They've got to do three lines. They've got to do it ahead of England's game on Saturday night. Latest travel for East Yorkshire and Northern Lincolnshire coming up. Sean is here on Drive Time from 4 today.
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6: I'm Samantha Dean in Hull, Great Union Street, the usual queues around Clarence Street. Skidby, the A164, there's a lane closed due to roadworks at Skidby Roundabout. In Beverley, the A1079, one lane's closed. A speed restriction of 3 miles per hour due to roadworks at Jocks Lodge. At Beeford, the A165 Beverley Road, there's temporary traffic lights due to telecoms work between Grange Road at Beeford and Dunnington Lane at North Fodingham.
4: Travel.
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0: It's Somba's Home Wrecker on Nation Radio Yorkshire, Wednesday afternoon, with Drive Time coming up. Sean Goldsmith on the way. Ponder a question at 20 past four. You've got to work out the answer. And the Happy Hour, an hour of feel-good songs, on from seven tonight. And Cool and the Gang, playing after the latest news, next.
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13: The top stories this hour. Donald Trump says the ceasefire with Iran is over following renewed strikes overnight. The US president, who is attending a NATO summit in Turkey today, has also warned Tehran he'll denuke the country. A neo-Nazi who drew up a kill list of customers and colleagues at the supermarket where he worked has been jailed for 13 and a half years for planning a mass gun attack. Alfie Coleman was just 19 when he was caught in an MI5 sting in East London in 2023. The Chancellor's confirmed accept Nigel Farage's resignation. resignation as an MP. The Reform UK leader, who's facing an investigation about political donations, denies any wrongdoing and says he'll run to retain his seat in a by-election in Clacton. And Wimbledon wildcard Arthur Ferrer is attempting to become the fifth British man to reach the last four in the Open era. He's taking on Flavio Cavalli on centre court, with these fans cheering him on.
9: He's just really calm.
14: Yeah. Hoping today he's going to pull it out the bag as well.
15: Just think he's done incredibly well, and we're all behind him.
16: He could win today. It's fascinating how he's just come from nowhere.
17: Now for the news here in East Yorkshire and Northern Lincolnshire. 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The sessions are proving popular, says Debbie.
18: I've been taking my own paintings and simplifying them, and the results have been amazing. It gives you a really good sense of accomplishment. It's like someone's got something out of this. It's really good.
17: New government funding's helping GP surgeries across Yorkshire modernise their facilities. It includes two sites managed by Haxby Group in Hull. New measures to combat antisocial behaviour in parks are being explored by North East Lincolnshire Council. Plans could give police greater powers to remove people causing trouble. And conservation projects in northern Lincolnshire aiming to help threatened species, including the tansy beetle and swallowtail butterfly, will get a share of £60 million from Natural England.
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17: Sunny and warm this afternoon with a fine night to come this evening. Highs of 28. That's the latest. I'm Julie Caston. Nation
19: 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Afternoon and welcome to Wednesday's Drive Time. As we continue to celebrate the fact across Yorkshire, we're already halfway through the week. Here comes Cool and the Gang.

0: All Yorkshire, all day. This is Nation Radio Yorkshire. Yeah, we know what's going on around here. We know there's another night of Operation Mincemeat at Hull New Theatre tonight.
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0: Christina was our latest winner. She got £750,000 last Friday. Good try here by her son, by the way. Have a listen.
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0: 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It could be you this week winning £750,000, and it's paid into your bank on Friday. Yeah, 2 days' time.

0: Maria Vidal and Body Rock here on Nation Radio Yorkshire. How good did that sound? I could play it again. Sean Goldsmith here. I know we've only just started our time together, but I think we're due for a hydration break. Ice cream van's on. Right, what do you want? I'll go. Let's make a list and I'll go. I think I'm going to have White Magnum.
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0: Here's one to ponder on for the next 20 minutes. This is a classic brain teaser today. I don't have as many locks as I have keys. What am I? I don't have as many locks as I have keys. What am I? Answer in 20 minutes. 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
3: I'm Samantha Dean in Hull. Great Union Street, the usual slow traffic around the A165 Clarence Street. Dunswell, the A1079 is busy. That's up towards Rach Carter Way at the Dunswell roundabout. Skidby, the A164, there's a lane closed due to roadworks at Harland Way at Skidby roundabout. Beverley, the A1079, one lane's closed with a speed restriction of 30 miles per hour due to roadworks in both directions at Beverley Road at Jock's Lodge.
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0: Great interview. Alex Duffy talking to nurse Georgie Carroll this morning, who's coming to Connecting Live on Saturday, the 24th of October. You're not aware, she is previous life a nurse, and then she turned comedian, and she is very funny. My wife's favourite comedian, actually. Because she's a nurse, so she looks up to her and thinks, because a lot of the stuff that she talks about being a nurse is actually very true. If you'd like to go and see her, you can. 24th of October, you can actually win your way in. 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Good luck if you're playing. 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This is Dua Lipa next.

0: We'll just keep you singing along all day. This is Nation Radio Yorkshire. 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So James Arthur recently, then Dua Lipa, there's Denise Williams.
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0: Today was this, I don't have as many locks as I have keys, what am I? 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Good guesses, not right though. The one I was looking for is computer keyboard. 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
8: I'm Samantha Dean in Hull. The A165 Holderness Road outbound slow from Mount Pleasant to Diadem roundabout, adding around 15 minutes to your journey. Great Union Street's busy around Clarence Street at Sutton Fields. Holwell Road, the A1033 outbound slow at Sutton Road. Dunswell, the A1079's queuing. That's around Dunswell roundabout, adding 10 minutes to your journey. And at Beverley, the A164, the usual slow traffic at Jock Lodge at the A1079.
5: Travel
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0: Chris Capaldi and Stay Love here on Nation Radio Yorkshire. As we are now in hot, hot, hot conditions, the sun has got its hat on again, certainly for the next few days. We've got the summer playlist back out, and for many, one of the greatest summer songs. This is going back to the early 90s, and the one that starts with Drums Please after the news. Nation
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5: The top stories this hour. A neo-Nazi has been jailed for 13 and a half years for planning a mass gun attack. Alfie Coleman from Essex was 19 when he was caught in an MI5 sting in East London in 2023, trying to buy a pistol and ammunition. Potential targets included colleagues and customers at the supermarket where he worked. Donald Trump says the US-Iran ceasefire is over after the two countries renewed strikes overnight. In a string of insults, the American president described Iran as cuckoo, sick and a cancer. The last woman to be executed in the UK is to be given a conditional pardon. Ruth Ellis is likely to have suffered domestic abuse before shooting dead her partner outside a London pub in 1955 and will have her sentence changed to life in prison. And Britain's wildcard Arthur Ferry is in action on centre court at Wimbledon. He's taking on ninth seed Flavio Cavalli, hoping to become just the fifth British man to reach the semis in the Open era.
6: Now for the news here in East Yorkshire and Northern Lincolnshire. GP practices across Yorkshire are receiving funding to expand and improve services, including two sites managed by Haxby Group in Hull. The scheme aims to create more consultation space, increase appointment capacity and reduce pressure on hospitals. And a Hull care home's helping people with dementia build confidence through art. Residents at Elm Tree Court have been enjoying weekly painting sessions. Our senior reporter Rebecca Cornby's been down to see how it's helping them.
7: There's some real colourful paintings in front of me. 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
6: It should stay fine with some cloud likely overnight, light winds, lows of 14. That's the latest. I'm Julie Caston. Nation
12: Radio. Yeah, of course I will, Tammy. Thank you for your message. She's sunning it up, she says, in a garden in Cottingham. I mentioned just before five, I've got Drums Please coming up. She says, can you play for her one of her favourite tunes?

DJ Jazzy Jeff and the Fresh Prince, Summertime, and then DeBarge, Rhythm of the Night, getting us ready actually for this weekend, because the weather is going to be delightful all up until the weekend and the weekend itself. So we're getting the summer playlist out all weekend, our Summer Hits Weekend, officially kicking off on Saturday morning with Alex and Caroline here on Nation Radio Yorkshire. 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

0: 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We wake up with Alex Duffy at breakfast. This is Nation Radio Yorkshire. 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
0: £750,000. 750k. However you say it, it's a lot of money. And that six-figure sum could be in your bank in 2 days. Christina was our latest winner.
2: Are you for real? 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I'm literally shaking.
0: You'll say that as well. I can't believe it. 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
13: I'm Samantha Dean at Willoughby. The A164's queuing at Beverley Road up towards Toby Carvery Roundabout. Dunswell, the A1079's queuing at Dunswell Roundabout. At Sutton Fields, the A1033 Holwell Road outbound, slow traffic at Sutton Road. Holderness Road outbound in Hull, the usual slow traffic from the Mount Retail Park to Salthouse Road. Roger Millwood Way westbound looking busy at the A1165 at Great Union Street.
11: Travel
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Maroon 5, Animals. Robbie, let me entertain you. This is Nation Radio Yorkshire. It's Drive Time with me, Sean Goldsmith. Lovely to have you there today. Kevin Bacon is 68, famous for that Footloose film and others, and also appearing in that mobile phone advert. It's also Joan Osborne's birthday today. Does that ring a bell? She did a song in the 90s called God, What If God Was One of Us? Do you remember? She's 64. And it was also a mammoth day in music history. This day, 1996, the Spice Girls released their first song, Wannabe. And here it isn't on Nation Radio Yorkshire. Here's Dasher. We-

0: What a lovely day across Yorkshire. The kind of day to get yourself to Hesel Foreshore for an ice cream and another picture of the Humber Bridge, which I'll probably do tomorrow. Wham! Wake me up before you go-go here on Nation Radio Yorkshire. To be fair with you, I didn't need to tell you that was Wham, did I? If you want to hear more Wham and more great memories from the 1980s, part of our family is Nation 80s. It plays 80s bangers, as they're known these days, of course, all day. You can find it on the Nation Player, along with our other stations, and also you can find it on DAB. It sits right next to, actually, Nation 90s.
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4: I'm Samantha Dean in Hull. The A165 Holderness Road outbound's busy. That's from the Mount Retail Park to Diadem roundabout. Great Union Street in Hull's queuing around Clarence Street at Sutton Fields. The A1033 Holwell Road outbound slow at Sutton Road. Dunswell, the A1079's queuing at Dunswell roundabout. In Beverley, the A164's the usual slow traffic at Jock's Lodge. At Willoughby, the A164's slow at Toby Carvery roundabout.
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0: Alex Warren, Fever Dream, here on Nation Radio Yorkshire. Whatever you're up to tonight, if you're just chilling in the garden, maybe get us on. Happy Hour's on the way at 7 o'clock tonight, or maybe you're off to go and see Operation Mincemeat at the Hall News Theatre. Our very own Matt Hutchinson went to see that the other night. He loved it, and you could as well. It's on until the 11th, which I believe is the weekend. Nation
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7: The top stories this hour. Arthur Ferrers continued his remarkable run at Wimbledon by becoming just the fifth British man to reach the semi-finals. The wild card made light work of Italian ninth seed Flavio Cobolli, beating the French Open runner-up in straight sets. And these fans at SW19 are delighted.
8: It's almost like the World Cup, isn't it? Because you've got England through, now you've got Ferry through. It's like that, carrying that whole British hope. Yeah.
9: It's his grit, his determination. He goes for every single shot. If he can get it, he'll get it.
7: In other news, Nigel Farage has formally stood down as an MP. The Reform leader, who's facing scrutiny about undeclared donations, will try to regain the Clacton seat in a by-election, but the main Westminster parties are boycotting it. And three men have been jailed for more than 5 years after stealing almost £1 million worth of the weight loss drug Mounjaro. The burglars broke into a distribution centre in Hertfordshire. Police say the haul has never been recovered.
10: 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The sessions are proving popular, says Debbie.
11: I've been taking my own paintings and simplifying them, and the results have been amazing. It gives you a really good sense of accomplishment. It's like someone's got something out of this. It's really good.
10: And roadworks planned for Cleethorpe Central Prom have been delayed until autumn to avoid disruption during the busy summer season. Drainage works for the new Sea Road development will continue without affecting the project timetable.
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10: It should stay fine with some cloud likely overnight, light winds, lows of 14. That's the latest. I'm Julie Caston. 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
4: So now we're going back to the very hot summer of 1989, and goodness, it was hot. And this was on the radio all the time. Rightly so as well.

Wishing Lionel Richie all the best, of course. Recent gig he had to stop because he felt dizzy, had to go off stage. That's My Destiny here on Nation Radio Yorkshire. It's Sean Goldsmith here. We forget that these legends of the game aren't spring chickens anymore. How old is Lionel Richie, do we think? He's got to be late 70s now, would you say? Because he's been making records since about mid-70s with the Commodores. Paul Young, he's a spring chicken no more either. He's on the way after Taylor Swift, who, relatively compared to those two I've mentioned, is a spring chicken. Here's her new song on Nation.

0: We play the best variety of hits. We wake up with Alex Duffy at breakfast. This is Nation Radio Yorkshire. And of course, we keep you going through the day. Griffo's here from 10 every morning. Play along with his TV theme game. There's Matt Hutchinson as well from 1 o'clock. I almost forgot what time you started there, but I remember. And then I'm here from 4 o'clock with Drive Time. All Yorkshire, all day. And as we're all about Yorkshire, the latest travel for Yorkshire is on the way next.
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18: 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Great Union Street's looking busy around Clarence Street, Sutton Fields, the B12, 37 Leds Road, outbound slow at Sutton Road, Dunswell, the A1174 Beverley Road, southbound slow, that's at Dunswell roundabout, in Beeford, the A165 Beverley Road, temporary lights due to telecoms work between Grange Road and Dunnington Lane, Haysthorpe, the A614, temporary lights and telecoms work at East Backside.
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1: We both have choices in life. 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Somebody's going to get a call. 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

0: 20 minutes to go until tonight's happy hour here on Nation Radio Yorkshire. Sean Goldsmith here with you. Started the day taking the dogs out early, of course, because we knew it was going to get very hot around Welton Waters. Always love a nice walk around Welton Waters. One of our favourite dog walks, that. Or Humber Bridge Park as well, another favourite of ours. But yes, those dog walkers that are taking them out in the heat of the day, and you still see them. I just want to have a word with them, but I don't want the confrontation, because they'll just say something like, "Who made you the dog police?" No, I don't want to be that person, but please think about it. It's hot for them little feet on the hot pavement. Nation Radio.
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12: I'm Samantha Dean. At Bursey Lane ends the A614 Howden Road. Temporary lights due to telecoms work between Bursey Lane ends and Drain Lane. Beverley, the A1079 one lane closed with a speed restriction of 30 miles per hour due to roadworks at Jocks Lodge. Hull, Alfred Gelder Street's closed due to roadworks from the High Street to Lowgate. Hesel, the B1232 Beverley Road, temporary lights due to electricity work between Booth Ferry Road and Lowfield Road.
11: Travel
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0: Bray. Where is my husband? Still looking, is she? Sean Goldsmith here. This is Nation Radio Yorkshire. So it's nearly 7 o'clock. The happy hour is on the way next. We do this every night through the week, 7 till 8. A great hour of songs to officially start your evening. And if you're sitting in the garden enjoying the end of the day, then enjoy these songs next, starting with the Backstreet Boys. Nation
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15: The top stories this hour. Arthur Ferrer's become just the second wild card to reach the men's semi-finals of Wimbledon and the fifth British man in the Open era. The 23-year-old, who was ranked 114 coming to the tournament, beat ninth seed Flavio Cavalli in straight sets. After the win, he was asked how he's going to prepare for a last four tie.
16: I don't know. I've never been in this position before, so... I guess it's going to be the first time and we'll figure out as we go, but... No, I'm just going to keep going.
15: He'll take on French Open champion Alexander Zverev in the next round. In other news, US President Donald Trump's hinted there could be more strikes on the way for Iran, saying a ceasefire between the two countries is over. Tehran's threatened to close a vital shipping route in response. And Nigel Farage is officially no longer an MP after standing down. He hopes to regain the Clacton seat in a by-election, and with the main Westminster parties boycotting it, novelty candidate Count Binface could be his main opponent.
2: 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A Hull care home is helping people with dementia build confidence through art. 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Our senior reporter Rebecca Quornby has more for us.
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2: And Cleethorpes visitors and businesses will avoid summer disruption as major drainage works on Sea Road development are postponed. Construction will continue without road closures.
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2: It should stay fine with some cloud likely overnight, light winds, lows of 14. That's the latest. I'm Julie Caston.
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0: Now, an hour of songs to keep you singing along and a great way to start Wednesday evening. Thank you for tuning in. Let's start the happy hour with the Backstreet Boys.

0: and the plastic population. The only ways up here on Nation Radio Yorkshire, which I think can be said actually for the season that FC have had so far. Certainly room for improvement, and the only way is up, certainly. And you can actually go and see them. 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

Thank you so much for tuning in tonight and making Nation Radio Yorkshire part of your Wednesday evening. Hope you've had a lovely day. So this is the happy hour every single night through the week. An hour of songs to keep you singing along. A great hour just to put the biggest smile on your face and a brilliant way to start your evening officially. Ronan Keating in a minute. The one that starts with, come on, yeah. Sounds a bit like Johnny Vegas, that. And also now, here's one of the greatest songs, not just of the 80s, but that's ever been.

0: Are they the greatest British band of all time? Or is it the Beatles? Or is it the Rolling Stones? Or is it Level 42? I would say it's Level 42, but I am biased because I love Level 42. Queen aren't bad themselves, to be fair. I want to break free on the happy hour. This is Nation Radio Yorkshire. Wednesday evening with me, Sean Goldsmith, until 8 o'clock tonight. And then Roberto's here with the evening show, kicking off with 80s at 8 and then 90s at 9 later.
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0: Little Mix. Shout out to my ex here on Nation Radio Yorkshire. That finishes tonight's happy hour. On the way next, Roberto is here with the evening show, kicking off as always with 80s at 8. Elton John, and also an absolute belter from Belinda Carlisle. In fact, it was her second hit, and it's on the way in 80s at 8.
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8: Let's do Wednesday night, shall we? Yeah, middle of the week already. We're liking that. I'm Roberto. 8 o'clock with the Scripps big new anthem on the way after three massive ones from the 80s.
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8: I've got the guys in here tonight who use an American football team for backing vocals. Sounds horrendous, but it actually really works. Let's kick off, though, with Elton John's I'm Still Standing, playing on Nation.

Who'd have thought an American football team could sound so good? There is Huey Lewis in the news, hip to be square, with the San Francisco 49ers on backing vocals. I kid you not. Takes care of 80s at 8 this Wednesday night with more big 80s anthems like that over on Nation Player right now, our app. Just check out Nation 80s. 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Destiny's Child coming up. First though, big new anthem from the script. Loving this. Man in the Arena on Nation.

0: as we wrap up your Wednesday, are you contemplating slacking off work for the rest of the week? Apparently a lot of us are, you know, because the weather's going to be so nice. There is Destiny's Child, Independent Woman on Nation. It is 8:18. They're calling it the summer sneak out. Half of us are planning to finish work earlier than we're meant to because the weather's going to be so nice. Lots of us are going to stretch out lunch breaks so we can spend more time outside. And on Friday, loads of us are planning on calling in sick so we can have a lovely, long, summery weekend. We might call up with a summer cold. Yeah, all of a sudden, I'm not feeling well. At least on Friday, if you do call in sick, you're more likely to be believed than on Monday when loads of people were calling in sick for the football. Razor Light on the way soon and some Prince.
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1: There is Prince, Kiss, playing for your nation as we wrap up your Wednesday. 8:30, I'm Roberto with the best variety of hits. Going back to the late 60s, early 70s in a minute, for the song that launched 11-year-old Michael Jackson into global superstardom. Any ideas what it might be? First though, Sabrina Carpenter, Espresso on Nation.

0: This is the one that really did it for Michael Jackson, launching him into global stardom back in the, like, what, late 60s? Jackson 5, I Want You Back, playing for you on Nation with the beautiful South on the way for you next. A song from them that's got some wicked little lyrics. And Taylor Swift before 9, right now though.
1: Nation Player.
0: Do you ever do that thing where you say, oh, if I had money, I'd do this. I'd go travelling. If I had money, I'd buy a new car. If I had the money, I'd do the house up. On Friday, you could have the money to do all those things and more. We've got £750,000 up for grabs. Yeah, 2 days' time, we are going to give that cash away and it could all be coming to you. But you need to get involved in Make Me a Winner first. 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
2: 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Are you?

0: So we had the wedding of the year last Friday, some calling it the tackiest wedding. What next for Taylor Swift and her new hubby, Travis, TNT? There is the Fate of Ophelia playing for you on Nation. Well, of course, the best honeymoon ever. Apparently, they're going around the world and completely off-grid. They don't want to be contacted unless it's an emergency, so they can truly embrace each other on this once-in-a-lifetime experience. Ah, Dodgy on the way for you next, kicking off 90s at 9. 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
0: Is it another warm one for you this evening? Maybe you're delaying going to bed because it is still so warm. Thanks for having us on. I'm Roberto 9 with the best variety of hits. Lola Young's Messy on the way. First though,
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0: Let's get into three huge ones from the 90s. Yeah, it's 90s at 9 time with a big, beautiful anthem on the way from Bon Jovi. Some Kylie coming up as well. From right now, it's Dodgy, Good Enough on Nation.
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I was quite late getting into Bon Jovi. First album I got of theirs was the Crossroad album, and oh boy, did I play that to death. That's one of the best songs on there. Always playing for you on Nation, taking care of 90s at 9. And there's more big 90s anthems like that, of course, over on our sister station, Nation 90s. A really good listen if you love your 90s tunes, obviously. You can check it out on your DAB radio, on your smart speaker, and via our app, Nation Player. We'll head back to the 80s for your Wednesday night in a moment with some Nick Kershaw. First, though, Lola Young's Messy on Nation. No,

0: reckon some place is going to be hotter than Delhi, with a five-day super heat wave happening. They're actually calling it a French frazzle, as the warm air is coming up from France. By Saturday, we could smash the hottest day of the year so far, with some places hitting 35 degrees. In Delhi, it's going to be a rather cool 30 degrees. I'd rather not be anywhere that's above 25, personally. Trains, Jops of Jupiter on the way soon, and some Donna Summer. 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

0: Are you getting the weekend feels with this tonight? Yeah, we made it to Wednesday. That weekend's are coming. There is Donna Summer, the Queen of Disco. I Feel Love playing for your nation. It's just after 9:30 with the lady on the way who looks like she could be on track to get her 13th number one album with her new dance album. I think you might know who it is. First though, Lizzo, To Be Loved on Nation.
1: Girl, I'm about to have a...

0: This is the lady who's got her brand new album out. Have you had a little cheeky listen to Confessions 2 yet? It's a bit on the good side. It was well worth the wait. There is Madonna, Open Your Heart on Nation. If she gets to number one this weekend with that album, it'll be her 13th number one album. Unlucky for some. Got Bananarama playing soon and Olivia Rodrigo before 10. First, though.
1: Nation player.
0: Do you ever do that thing where you say, oh, if I had money, I'd do this. I'd go travelling. If I had money, I'd buy a new car. If I had the money, I'd do the house up. On Friday, you could have the money to do all those things and more. We've got £750,000 up for grabs. 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
9: 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Are you?

from the album fans cannot get enough of right now. You seem pretty sad for a girl so in love. It's Olivia Rodrigo, one of the big songs on there. Drop Dead, playing for you on Nation. It is Roberto here, getting ready for Noughties at 10 next. Going to start that with a Sugar Babe song, where they're fed up and bored with you holding back, and they just want you to get on with it. Do you know the one?

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14: As we wrap up your Wednesday, or maybe get it started if you're on your night shift, thanks for having us on. I'm Roberto. It's 10 with Ella Langley soon, the lady whose voice I could listen to all day long. It's her accent that does it for me. Stick around for her right now at 10. Let's get into 3 massive ones from the noughties. Yeah, it's noughties at 10 time. Katy Perry coming up, doing something a little bit cheeky that was very controversial back in the day. Right now, Sugar Babes, Push the Button, playing on Nation.
15: Push the button.

The song that broke down barriers. Do you remember when it came out? Everyone was like, she did what? How could she do that? Katy Perry, I Kissed a Girl, taking care of Naughties at 10 on Nation. I got Wham lined up for you Wednesday night right after this lady with the accent and voice I could just listen to all day long. It's the very brilliant Ella Langley, Choosing Texas on Nation. Just when

Good evening, Sarah Hughes. First night shift check-in goes to you. That's Wham, The Edge of Heaven on Nation. She's loving the songs, working for David Lloyd tonight. Part of their overnight cleaning team. I will keep you going with the best variety of hits. I've got some Seal lined up for you real soon. As some Moye on the way as well. And I'd love to give you a little shout, make you part of the night shift team. Come and say hi for your check-in through our Facebook page. Just search for Nation. 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

Whether you've got us playing tonight whilst lying in bed hoping to sleep but you can't because it's still a little bit warm, or maybe you're on your night shift, thank you for having us on. There is Alison Moyet's Love Resurrection on Nation. It's 10:30. Hi to the crew at Biffa. We've got Tom, Ben and Leo listening, keeping the wagons moving and enjoying the tunes whilst they work. I'll keep them coming. Billy Joel's on the way after Mimi Webb, House on Fire on Nation.

0: there is Billy Joel's My Life on Nation. Going to play it for Callum Webster, working at Seaver Logistics in a sauna, apparently. It's actually a warehouse, but it's so warm in there. They've got a massive industrial fan trying to cool things down, and the tunes to keep them going. I'll keep them coming for you. Heading back to the 70s next for some disco vibes from Odyssey and Teddy Swims before 11.
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0: Do you ever do that thing where you say, oh, if I had money, I'd do this. 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If I had money, I'd buy a new car. 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On Friday, you could have the money to do all those things and more. 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

0: Teddy Swims, Mr. Night All on Nation, taking care of things from me. I'm Roberto, as ever. Thank you for joining me tonight. If you are on your night shift, good luck with it. Stick with us. We'll get you through, of course, with the best variety of hits. And if you are off to bed, well, good luck as well. Could be another warm night for many of us. Sweet dreams if you eventually get there. I'll catch you back here tomorrow night, 8 p.m. Have a brilliant Thursday. 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